0: WIRX. Oh, no. Listen to this. Here we go. Here. Oh, my stars.
1: It's the Greg B. Harrell Show. You know, if there's one thing that people are always saying to me, it's, Greg, forget teaching a master class. You couldn't even teach an amateur class. I can't even pass an amateur class. So, point taken. Another thing people are saying is, Greg B. Harrell, you don't have enough news from Fresno on your radio show. And you're thinking, Greg, why would I care what's going on in Fresno? Well, Fresno is a magical place, as we're about to find out when we listen to another actual clip from the Fresno Television News.
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8: 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She dropped her overall cholesterol by 60 points and her LDL by 68 points with no medication.
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9: 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What if I stop? The British Medical Journal says most gain every pound back 4 times faster. Why? The shot quiets your appetite. It can't touch your habits. They live in your subconscious, where Ozempic can't go. The Journal of the American Medical Association found adding behavior therapy to GLP-1s nearly tripled the results. And Alex Goen Hypnosis is behavior therapy concentrated, engineered to kill cravings, food or cigarettes. 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
24: Cloudy tonight with storms likely. Low is around 65. Northwest winds around 5 miles an hour. Cloudy skies expected again tomorrow. Chance of thunderstorms 79. I'm staff meteorologist Derek Height.
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0: It's the Greg B. Harrell Show. Reach out on the socials at Greg B. Harrell, Twitter, Instagram, Greg B. Harrell Show, Facebook, Greg B. Harrell, TikTok. We can talk about anything you like. Or you can just ask me what kind of things I'm thinking about. Right now I'm wondering, she sells seashells down by the seashore? I mean, it's 2023. Try Etsy.
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It's the Greg B. Harrell Show on WIRX, and we found this next song on an old mixtape. It had very detailed liner notes, but quite poor penmanship.

0: It's WIRX. Hey, when you phone, fear not, because I made sure the studio phone has a really long cord so I can go talk in the other room and get some privacy, Mom!
1: Greg B. Held. Oh my goodness gracious, how are you?
2: On a scale of 1 to 10, I'm a 9.
1: Oh, cool, that's cool.
2: That's what I call a number 8.
1: How are you, though? How are you doing, though, sir? Were you at home? Are you in the studio? What are you doing?
2: You know, I love that you think those two things are separate for me, and I don't sleep on a cot next to the soundboard every night. What's new in your life?
1: I just bought a brand new Ria Kia.
2: A Ria Kia?
1: Yes. It's a very nice car. It's, you know, a little economy car.
2: Oh, a Kia Rio.
1: Kia Rio.
2: Huh. What bottle is in front of you right now?
1: It's Rocket.
2: There it is, vodka, yeah.
1: And.
2: Oh, there's an and, because of course there is.
1: Whiskey.
2: Oh,
1: I'm always buying alcohol.
2: Well, yeah, I mean, why not? You've got the storage space in that Ria Kia.
1: Yeah.
3: 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They're as exciting as a Tuesday afternoon. Not us. 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Bob and Tom, they're like your crazy uncles you can't stop listening to. Brock and Kiki, pure unfiltered chaos. John Cruise? Oh, he's the voice of reason, but not too much reason. And Greg Bahero? He's Greg, and that's all you need to know. We guarantee two things. You won't be bored, and you'll never know what's coming next. Everything that rocks, including the people who bring it to you. This is WIRX.
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15: 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Ozempic, Wegovy, GLP-1s. 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Why? 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The Journal of the American Medical Association found adding behavior therapy to GLP-1s nearly tripled the results. 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
23: Cloudy tonight with storms likely. Low is around 65. Northwest winds around 5 miles an hour. Cloudy skies expected again tomorrow. Chance of thunderstorms, 79. I'm staff meteorologist Derek Height.
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0: It's the Greg B. Harrell Show. Reach out on the socials at Greg B. Harrell, Twitter, Instagram, Greg B. Harrell Show, Facebook, Greg B. Harrell, TikTok. We can talk about anything you like, or I can just ask you questions. Questions like this. 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

0: 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Oh, yeah, that's going to work. Yeah.
1: Hello?
2: Hello?
1: Well, hello? Greg? Can you hear me?
2: No, I can't hear you.
1: Oh, well, hold on. 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
2: Nope, can't hear you.
1: Hold on. Can you hear me now?
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1: You can't hear me?
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0: WIRX, but soft, I've a phone call to play, and play it I shall. Anon, anon, I marvel much.
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1: Oh, yeah, I'm finally getting used to your weird humor.
0: My weird humor? That sounds like one of those bad sitcoms they'd place between Friends and Seinfeld.
1: Why?
0: What? Well, because they knew people wouldn't change the channel, so the Nielsen ratings would reflect that. Oh, never mind. You're probably not even really asking. What are you doing right now?
1: I'm watching TV, smoking, overeating, and listening to the radio.
0: Wow. I think you just wrote a new verse for We Didn't Start the Fire. 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
3: Ozempic, Wegovy, GLP-1s. 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What if I stop? The British Medical Journal says most gain every pound back 4 times faster. Why? 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The Journal of the American Medical Association found adding behavior therapy to GLP-1s nearly tripled the results. 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
13: Cloudy tonight with storms likely. Low is around 65, northwest winds around 5 miles an hour. Cloudy skies expected again tomorrow, chance of thunderstorms 79. I'm staff meteorologist Derek Height.
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0: It's the Greg B. Harrell Show. Let me ask a question here. How many concert tickets are sold every month in North America? I can tell you, about 25 to 30 million. You know what that means? Stubs! That sounded weird for me to say out loud.
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0: It's WIRX, Everything That Rocks. And I'll tell you this, when you call this show, your phone is probably like, oh, finally a break from the emojis.
1: Oh, Greg B. Harrell?
2: Trust me, down inflection fits my aesthetic much better. Oh, Greg B. Harrell.
1: Yeah.
2: Yep. How are you?
1: Hey, I'm not too shabby. How are yourself?
2: Well, I'm actually very shabby.
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2: 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Yeah, but you're doing well?
1: Oh, I'm doing really good. 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
24: Thunderstorms likely overnight. Otherwise, cloudy skies expected. Lows level off around 65. North winds around 5 miles an hour. High of 79. Wednesday, chance for storms. I'm staff meteorologist Derek Height.
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0: It's the Greg and Harold Show. Been looking at this study done by a music platform called Bands in Town. So this piece of research looked at concert attendees for rock shows, and they found that fans of rock music are more likely to attend a concert alone than any other genre. In fact, 1 in 3 rock concert attendees will attend by themselves. Ah, look at that. I'm finally one in something.
1: Greg Vaharrell on WIRX.

0: It's WIRX, and this might be my new favorite phone call. Or I'm lying.
1: Yep, I have a beautiful daughter in college.
2: Whoa. What's it like being pregnant?
1: You feel like you're two people.
2: You feel like you're two people? Huh. Well, with the amount of personalities I have, I've been pregnant many times. So was pregnancy pretty tough?
1: Well, like, she was kicking all the time.
2: She'd kick you?
1: She just kicked me.
2: Did you give birth to an unruly teen?
1: Sort of.
2: But it is true that babies are always kicking and stuff, huh?
1: Yeah, because they're turning around a lot, and she's very active. And
2: see? Always kicking. That's why babies are terrible fighters. Mix in a shoulder tackle once in a while.
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0: It's the Greg B. Harrell Show. All the porridge sampling is proof that modern Goldilocks is that person at the ice cream parlor who needs to sample every flavor before choosing. I like to close every show by writing a little something in my diary. So here we go. Dear Diary, Greg B. Harrell here. What about an ice-cold diss track album called The Winter of Our Discontent? Yeah, no? Where are we at on that idea? Thanks for listening, everybody.
1: Greg B. Harrell on WIRX. Everything that rocks.
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10: WIRX weather.
11: Thunderstorms likely overnight. Otherwise, cloudy skies expected. Lows level off around 65. North winds around 5 miles an hour. High of 79, Wednesday, chance for storms. I'm staff meteorologist Derek Height.
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0: safe ride on cruise control. We're WIRX, and we're more like a race car with no brakes. Bob and Tom, they're the engine. Brock and Kiki, pure high-octane combustible fuel. John Cruise, the driver keeping us barely on the road. And Greg Beharrell, well, he's the rando guy hanging out at the window waving at strangers.
1: Let's go!
0: Everything that rocks, especially the people. And I think we should put Brock in the trunk. This is WIRX.
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4: 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Didn't feel like anything really happened, but the desire was completely gone. 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It just completely changed the way that we eat. 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
5: WIRX weather.
6: Thunderstorms likely overnight. Otherwise, cloudy skies expected. Lows level off around 65. North winds around 5 miles an hour. High of 79. Wednesday, chance for storms. I'm staff meteorologist Derek Height.
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7: 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What if I stop? 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Why? 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The Journal of the American Medical Association found adding behavior therapy to GLP-1s nearly tripled the results. 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
10: Thunderstorms likely overnight. Otherwise, cloudy skies expected. Lows level off around 65. North winds around 5 miles an hour. High of 79. Wednesday, chance for storms. I'm staff meteorologist Derek Height.
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3: 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To avoid construction delays, take Napier Avenue to Colfax Avenue, turn north on Colfax, and take a left onto Britton. Another hassle-free route is Main Street to 8th Street over to the water tower. 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
13: Thunderstorms likely overnight. Otherwise, cloudy skies expected. Lows level off around 65. North winds around 5 miles an hour. High of 79. Wednesday, chance for storms. I'm staff meteorologist Derek Height.
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7: Chance of thunderstorms overnight. Otherwise, cloudy skies expected. Lows dip down to about 65. North winds around 5 miles an hour. Chance of thunderstorms Wednesday, 79. I'm staff meteorologist Derek Height.
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0: 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We're WIRX, the soundtrack to your next semi-bad decision. Bob and Tom, hey, do we gotta say anything else? Brock and Kiki, like your best friends. Well, if your best friends were sex addicts that like to rock... if your best friends basically had no filter. John Crows, a voice so cool, your sunglasses will get jealous. And Greg Beharrell, a comedic genius. Or just crazy, you decide. Everything that rocks, these are the people that will rock your radio. Everything that rocks, including the people behind the mic. This is WIRX.
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2: 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So my neighbor Sam quit smoking at an Alex Goen Hypnosis, and his wife Sarah lost 25 pounds. 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I walked out and never smoked again, and that's after 35 years of smoking. Didn't even believe it at first. Didn't feel like anything really happened, but the desire was completely gone. I went back for a weight loss hypnosis, and I went with my wife, Emily, and I lost 33 pounds. Emily, who lost 31 pounds, brought her friend Mary to the weight loss program, and she lost 23. It just completely changed the way that we eat. Thank you, Alex Goen.
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6: Overcast overnight with a slight chance for storms. Lows dip down to about 65. Northerly winds around 5 miles an hour. Chance for storms, Wednesday, 79. I'm staff meteorologist Derek Height.
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8: 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What if I stop? The British Medical Journal says most gain every pound back 4 times faster. Why? 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The Journal of the American Medical Association found adding behavior therapy to GLP-1s nearly tripled the results. And Alex Goen Hypnosis is behavior therapy concentrated, engineered to kill cravings, food or cigarettes. 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
10: Overcast overnight with a slight chance for storms. Lows dip down to about 65. Northerly winds around 5 miles an hour. Chance for storms Wednesday, 79. I'm staff meteorologist Derek Height.
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2: Hi, this is Neil Day. So my neighbor Sam quit smoking at an Alex Goen Hypnosis, and his wife Sarah lost 25 pounds. So I went. I walked out and never smoked again, and that's after 35 years of smoking. Didn't even believe it at first. Didn't feel like anything really happened, but the desire was completely gone. I went back for a weight loss hypnosis, and I went with my wife Emily, and I lost 33 pounds. Emily, who lost 31 pounds, brought her friend Mary to the weight loss program, and she lost 23. It just completely changed the way that we eat. Thank you, Alex Goen.
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4: Overcast overnight with a slight chance for storms. Lows dip down to about 65. Northerly winds around 5 miles an hour. Chance for storms Wednesday, 79. I'm staff meteorologist Derek Height.
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3: 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To avoid construction delays, take Napier Avenue to Colfax Avenue, turn north on Colfax, and take a left onto Britton. Another hassle-free route is Main Street to 8th Street over to the water tower. 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
5: WIRX weather.
11: Chance for storms today, otherwise cloudy skies. Highs level off around 78. Winds out of the northeast, around 5 miles an hour. Lows around 67. Tonight, chance for storms. I'm staff meteorologist Derek Height.
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0: Safe ride on cruise control. 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Bob and Tom, they're the engine. Brock and Kiki, pure high octane combustible fuel. John Cruise, the driver keeping us barely on the road. And Greg Beharrell, well, he's the rando guy hanging out at the window waving at strangers.
1: Let's go.
0: Everything that rocks, especially the people. And I think we should put Brock in the trunk. 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
13: Chance for storms today, otherwise cloudy skies. Highs level off around 78. Winds out of the northeast around 5 miles an hour. Lows around 67. Tonight, chance for storms. I'm staff meteorologist Derek Height.
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1: Chance for storms today, otherwise cloudy skies. Highs level off around 78. Winds out of the northeast, around 5 miles an hour. Lows around 67. Tonight, chance for storms. I'm staff meteorologist Derek Height.
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6: 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Another hassle-free route is Main Street to 8th Street over to the water tower. 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
17: Chance for storms today, otherwise cloudy skies. Highs level off around 78. Winds out of the northeast, around 5 miles an hour. Lows around 67 tonight. Chance for storms. I'm staff meteorologist Derek Height.
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1: Duke!
2: All right.
1: Duke Tomato. It's the Duke Tomato Trio. Got Bill Ritter with the shades and the bass. Dawson Willett on the drums. Dawson, always a pleasure. It's hard to keep the women away when he's around. Look at that sculpted beard, Christy. You like
3: that? Yeah, that's great.
2: Here's what's happening. Dawson is a very private individual.
3: Yes.
2: Kind of quiet.
3: Yes.
2: He doesn't like to be singled out, and Tom does it every time.
3: I know. Look at him, he's blushing. Yeah. Poor kid.
2: Way to go, buddy.
1: Got the brass to mouth horns there.
2: Great. Yeah, I haven't given you enough praise for naming them the brass to mouth horns. Well done. I'm serious.
1: Hi, fellas. It's nice to see you. And they're in red, kind of red, white, and blue today.
4: Yeah, they kind of are.
3: Yeah.
1: Jay's got the red.
2: Love it or leave it, baby.
3: Should move them around so they do go red.
1: We'll get some more music out of the Duke Tomato Trio and the horn section. They're going to be live in concert at the Spencer Farm Winery coming up this Saturday. We'll get some more of Duke's dates for you out there. Coming up, we have a great guest, Derek Stroop, comedian, will be joining us. I'm very excited about that. And Allie Breen from Parts Unknown with Sexy Time on the way. Right now, it's this is good.
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3: Yep,
2: yeah,
3: sure
2: the
3: is.
2: Email tunnel. 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
4: That's something.
1: I just invented it. 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
1: 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Once again, we're in the O'Reilly Auto Parts studios. 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
1: Good morning.
0: morning, I'm Jim Irizarry. A St. Joseph County police officer is facing felony charges after firing his gun in a May incident. On May 11th, police responded to a trespassing call on Hastings Street. Authorities say one person ran from officers while a vehicle carrying two others left the scene. According to police, Officer Craig Swanson fired his weapon as the vehicle drove away. No one was hit. The grand jury decided to indict Swanson, and he has now been placed on unpaid administrative leave as the internal and criminal investigations continue. Two people face felony charges following a traffic stop Tuesday afternoon in Cass County. Deputies say a vehicle connected to a breaking and entering investigation was stopped in Marcellus Township, where a canine alerted to possible narcotics. A search turned up methamphetamine and drug paraphernalia. A 31-year-old man and 46-year-old woman were arrested. Their names are being withheld pending arraignment. Notre Dame and South Bend-based MTI are getting $4.6 million in federal funding to develop new railroad welding technology. The three-year project will develop and test a new low-force friction welding process for continuous welded rail. A bill that proposes to fix some of the biggest problems in college sports, spiraling spending, constant lawsuits, and a transfer portal run amok, cleared a major hurdle Tuesday when the Senate voted 74-24 to halt debate and move the measure one step closer to a final up or down vote. The Protect College Sports Act, a bill co-sponsor Senator Ted Cruz called a bipartisan solution designed to bring order to the chaos, easily cleared the 60-vote threshold it needed to stop the filibuster. Critics of the bill, such as Senator Chris Murphy of Connecticut, say the bill protects a system of exploitation.
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10: Mostly cloudy skies today. We'll see showers and a few thunderstorms through the course of today. 76 will be our high this afternoon. Mostly cloudy tonight. Still scattered showers and a couple of thunderstorms. We'll stay at 67 for the low. And tomorrow, mostly cloudy, scattered showers and a couple of thunderstorms. Highs at 78. I'm Chief Meteorologist Carrie Pujol.
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3: Hi.
2: Hello, Josh Arnold.
24: I'm going to bleed at the bottom.
2: There's Ace Cosby.
25: Hello.
2: I am Chick. I remain Chick, your humble servant. And here's Tom. Hello, Tom.
1: I am over here grooving, if you will.
2: Grooving to what, Tom?
1: The Duke Tomato Trio with the Brass to Mouth Horns. This is happening live, ladies and gentlemen. This is real music, real musicians.
2: Real horns.
1: And, of course, my favorite thing in life, a real horn section. Someday I'm going to hire a horn section just to follow me around.
3: Oh, that'd be great.
1: And every time I get to, I'll go to my iced tea place, the horn players will walk in, and they'll play me in like the president gets played in with Hail to the Chief.
25: Very nice.
3: What song would they play?
1: This one would work. This one rocks.
25: It's got some swagger to it.
1: Yeah, you could walk in. Tell you what, I'd like a coffee drink of some sort today. Let me think. I'm thinking cappuccino. How about you, Josh?
2: Hey. The trumpet solo.
1: Oh, sorry.
3: There you go. I'm sorry if I made fun of the trumpet earlier.
1: That's Kent Hickey on the trumpet. You ever get a hickey, Christy?
2: Yes. You ever get a hickey?
3: I had a hickey in eighth grade.
2: A hickey from Hickey?
3: Yeah. Had to wear a turtleneck in May. That was bad.
1: Did you ever get a hickey from a hick?
3: No. Well,
1: how about
3: I
1: you,
3: lived
1: Josh?
3: In a trailer park. I mean, what
25: absolutely
3: do you think?
25: Have.
3: Yeah. Absolutely.
1: Some girl in some dirty legged.
25: That's right. Every now and again, I was the hick giving the hickey.
3: Nothing wrong with that, Josh.
25: Yeah. Little uptown girl.
2: You ever use
3: we
2: this phrase?
3: We embrace our hickness.
2: You ever, hey, I'm going to suck on that neck.
3: Never understood it, though.
2: Sucking on a neck?
3: Yeah.
2: Well, it's a just grouping of nerds.
25: I love it. You guys know I love it.
3: Yeah. I do not. I don't
2: love
3: like
2: it. To be kissed on the...
3: What about licking?
1: I want to do a timeline.
25: Oh, yeah,
1: when's the last time you had a hickey, Josh?
25: Oh, gosh. 18, 19, something like that.
1: Years ago?
25: No, when I was 18 or 19.
3: It's a young person's game, Tom.
1: Oh, I think so. I think not, rather.
3: Have you ever gotten a hickey?
1: Of course not. The point is, I would think.
2: Do you like it when your husband gives you a hickey?
3: He has never given me a hickey.
2: Really?
3: Yes.
2: Are you sure?
3: Yes, I am positive.
2: Does he say stop that? Does he kiss you good morning or good night?
3: Yeah, of course.
1: He wakes up in the morning?
3: Yeah, he gets up when I'm leaving.
2: I bet he loves doing that.
3: He gets up as I'm walking out the door.
25: What about the hidden thigh hickey? Have you ever had
3: that? No.
25: Oh, that's fun.
2: Makes it difficult to walk the next day?
3: You are playing a game that I've not been a part of.
25: Well,
1: Make you drop your Bible.
2: Thick thighs save lives.
25: You know, that's not a bad saying for something that shocks an individual.
1: I just thought of it. I'll get the T-shirts.
2: Dear Bob and Tom
1: that'll
2: Show.
1: Make you drop your Bible. By the way, thank you, Duke. Thanks to the horns. I love that, guys. Once again, we're going to rename them the Red, White, and Blue Horns today.
3: Guess what?
1: Reposition yourself so we have Jay on the left.
3: I just said that. You totally
2: guess what we have just for Tom. That's right.
26: Stupid world record.
2: He has no knowledge of this whatsoever. It's from, shut up, Josephine County, Oregon.
1: Yeah.
2: Rafters in Josephine County set what they say is a new record this past weekend after navigating the Rogue River as you see here, on a stack of 10 inflatable rafts.
3: Oh, that looks so fun.
2: That's right. The record was a collaboration between self-described waterman Covey Back and rafting company Sotar.
1: Hilarious.
2: S-O-T-A-R.
3: Love it.
2: And there's 10 rafts stacked on top of each other.
1: Wait a minute. Did they go over the rapids?
2: Well, it doesn't show that, does it?
3: No.
1: I assume it collapsed.
3: It'd have to have fallen over, right?
25: It might make it.
2: And if you're wondering, there are 10 rafts, and they're a smaller size the higher up they go. And there is a raft guy on the very tippy top.
1: Are they lashed together?
0: Look like it.
2: Well, I would think so, or they'd...
25: You know what it kind of looked like? Remember that preschool toy?
3: The
25: different colored rings?
3: Yes.
25: Stacked up?
3: Yep.
2: That's exactly what... A small group, including Mr. Back's two children, gathered to make the 3.5-hour journey down the Rogue River.
3: Oh.
2: The research we've done is that no one's even come close to taking a boat stacked this big on the water. That's from Jeremiah Luman, the COO of
3: Sotar.
2: Oh,
3: he lights up a room.
1: That's cool.
25: Very nice.
1: That's cool. So we don't know if they fell apart when
25: eventually
1: they hit the
25: fell
1: rapids.
25: Or
3: wow, no,
1: that's
3: we don't.
1: Very cool.
2: I think in this picture, I don't know if it's too late to get this picture up on the.
25: They must have been laughing so hard. I love stuff like that.
2: You can see where they are lashed together in this picture.
3: You can.
1: Okay.
25: Yeah, well, that's so good. Yeah.
1: And once again, if you're trying to imagine what it looks like, it does look like that stacked kid's toy
2: with the multicolored rings,
1: or like a pagoda kind of.
25: Yeah.
1: And what a beautiful spot in Oregon.
3: Climbing up there would have been fun.
1: we have a couple more letters to get to here.
2: Beautiful country.
25: Christy has a letter.
1: Go ahead.
3: This is from Ranger Ring in Madison, Wisconsin. He is a park ranger for the state of Wisconsin.
2: All right.
3: I had no idea park rangers had to clean bathrooms. Did you know that?
2: I did not know that.
3: That's what he said.
25: It seems like that would be a separate gig.
3: Yeah, you would think.
2: I watch Yogi Bear a lot, and I never see Ranger Smith cleaning the bathroom.
3: That's what I thought. Well, anyway, he was cleaning a bathroom, and there was a weird-looking hummingbird. This was a couple of years ago at the feeder outside. I snapped a picture, sent it to a friend who likes birds. Apparently, it was called a rufous hummingbird, a species usually native to the mountains of Washington and Oregon that we were just talking about, but we're in Wisconsin. The next morning, I get there at dawn, and there are dozens of people with cameras, binoculars, blinds, and such, hoping to see it. The hummingbird stayed around for a month. People tagged it, brought in a heated feeder. It was the busiest October the park had ever seen.
25: Because of the uniqueness of the hummingbird?
3: Yes, the uniqueness of the hummingbird.
1: Those bird people.
3: I know.
1: There's a great movie.
3: Governor Nelson
1: called The
3: State
1: Big Year.
3: Park.
1: You don't like that movie?
2: I haven't seen it.
3: I need to see that.
2: I have not made
25: it's
2: a
25: nice.
2: Point to watch
25: it's, it.
3: I
25: it really is just a
1: it's
25: nice.
1: Just, it's just a sweet movie.
25: Yeah.
1: Is it what, Steve Martin and
25: Owen Wilson and Jack Black?
2: But wait a minute. When is the when is the car chase?
3: The Big Year?
1: It's called The Big Year.
25: This movie is the antithesis of
1: chase? That's why it's a good movie. There's no dumb car chase.
2: Who's the love interest? Who's the woman?
1: There's no stupid fight.
25: No kidding. Exactly. But it's gentle. It's a very nice. It's a good Sunday afternoon.
3: I can't wait to see it.
1: It's the opposite of Spider-Man.
2: Robert Downey Jr. in it?
1: When people, say things that actually has meaning, it's the opposite of the crap that's out there now. Coming up, we've got the Duke Tomato Trio as our house band today. Our house comedian today, the great Derek Stroop.
25: I wonder if Derek knew that park rangers had to clean the bathroom.
3: I don't know if all park rangers.
25: Because I thought bears in the woods.
3: Yeah.
2: Yes.
3: And I don't know if all park rangers have to clean the bathrooms, but this apparently he...
2: I guess bear scat is the foulest smelling
25: substance on
3: earth. Well, they eat salmon. My dogs eat salmon, and it stinks.
1: Remember that we got the letter from the guy that said you can smell a bear?
2: Yes.
1: A thousand yards away.
25: Yeah, they reek naturally, so their poop is even worse.
3: Right. Yeah, they don't have a good dry shampoo for bears.
25: No, they don't.
2: Would you have a better chance of winning a fight against a bear just as the bear is coming out of its den after hibernating? Wouldn't you have if you wait on them? You know what I'm trying
25: to say?
2: Unless
25: it's starving. Right, right.
2: Yeah, well, no, better yet if it's starving. You jump right on him, right?
25: Oh, I see, because it's
2: weak. And
25: but it could also be scrappier and angry. I don't know.
3: I hope I never have to worry about
1: I'm enjoying this, listening
3: to
1: two idiots talking about something they know nothing about.
2: Hey, we're going to start a podcast.
25: People don't enjoy that. We're doomed.
1: that's the theme of this show.
2: Be sure to listen to our podcast, Two Idiots. We're coming up.
1: Coming up, we have news from the world of sports. We have exciting things from Sexy Time with Ali Breen, comedian Derek Stroop, as I mentioned. Today is a special day.
3: Mm-hmm.
1: I'll tell you about that. We got Jack Black in the news.
3: Get your tortilla chips ready.
1: A couple of world records, a singing pumpkin, and more. We are in the O'Reilly Auto Parts studios. 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
5: Hi.
4: There's Josh Arnold.
6: Good coffee this morning, chick.
4: I see that.
6: It's inquisitive without being nosy.
5: Oh.
4: Nice.
7: It's pretentious without being interesting or important.
6: Well, for those who don't understand.
7: Wouldn't it be great if one of those guys started doing...
4: There's Ace Cosby. Hey.
7: It has hints of annoyance and boredom. Wait a minute, is that our show?
4: Hello, Tom. We've got a house band today, buddy.
7: Oh, boy, do I love a house band.
5: Yeah, we know.
7: My good friend Duke Tomato.
5: We love Duke.
7: I only have about 3 friends. Duke's one of them, doesn't even know it.
4: No. Yeah, Duke would not say you're one of his friends.
7: I know, it's terrible, certain, isn't yeah. it? The Duke Tomato Trio with the Brass to Mouth Horn Section. Got Jay Young in the sax, Deal Broker on the sax, and Kent Hickey on the trumpet. And we decided that trumpet's the sexiest instrument. Is that right, Christy?
5: No, you decided that.
4: You decided it.
7: Well, that's right. I remember we voted.
4: No.
5: Yeah.
4: No one voted.
5: Boy, that's how that room works. This room works anyway.
7: What do you think? Is a flautist sexy?
5: No. Nope.
7: Clarinetist? I don't think so. I don't.
5: Saxophone's the sexiest.
4: Clarinetist? You mean the old licorice stick? Huh?
7: Hey, the Duke Tomato Trio on the road. They're going to be at the Southside Blues Fest coming up in October in Cedar Rapids. Gary, Indiana, October 23rd. That's a Friday at the beautiful Hard Rock Casino.
5: Oh, that's a good place.
7: The Strauss Theater in Kendallville, Indiana, coming up on October 24th. They'll be in Porter, Indiana, November 7th at Leroy's. And then the Buckingham Blues Bar in Fort Myers, Florida, coming up Thursday, November 12th.
4: Nice.
7: Some great spots for Duke and the boys. Duke, thank you very much. Certainly enjoying that. We got Duke, of course, on the guitar. Dawson Willette on the drums, and Duke on the guitar and vocals, and Bill Ritter on the bass. And Dawson is going to be attending, is it your grandparents' 60th wedding anniversary?
8: Yeah, it's my grandparents on my father's side of the family, Ray and Sue.
6: Wonderful. Well, happy anniversary to them.
5: Yeah, that's sweet.
6: And we know they're proud of you.
7: Do they know that you're a musician?
8: Oh, yeah. They follow everything I'm doing.
6: Oh, really? Oh, that's awesome.
7: Oh.
8: They're probably tuned in right now.
7: All right.
5: Happy anniversary, Ray and Sue.
4: Yeah. Nanam, pop, pop.
5: Happy is that what you call them? Nanam, pop, pop?
7: Yeah. What do you call them? Is it grandpa, gramps? What is the?
8: I call them Pepe and Grandma Sue.
5: Oh.
6: Pepe.
5: Oh,
6: Pepe.
7: So he's a chihuahua.
5: Chihuahua, thank you.
8: Well,
4: your grandfather's
8: it's a French
4: a chihuahua.
8: Thing.
6: Oh, a French thing, sure.
8: Yeah, because I've got that French last name. So.
5: That's right. Yeah. Yeah.
7: Okay, well,
5: do you speak French?
8: I don't speak a lick of French, I'm going to be honest.
6: Oh. I had a French thing with my grandma, but we were asked to stop.
4: You know, that brings up a great question.

0: Duke. Yeah. Thank you very much.
1: Very nice.
0: Duke Tomato with the brass to mouth horns.
2: Woo-hoo. Very good.
0: Coming up, comedian Derek Stroop will be joining us. Got a quick check in with the sports page. Is that correct?
3: Stupid.
4: One more.
3: Wow.
4: One more.
3: Record.
4: One more.
2: World record. Record day.
5: Yeah.
6: It's a triple header. David Rush has broken the Guinness World Record for the most paper airplanes folded in 1 hour.
1: All right.
2: Okay.
6: Dave folded 415 functional airplanes within the hour time limit, averaging 8.67 seconds per plane.
1: Man, any paper cuts?
6: He did not need to test the planes. But a witness tossed each paper plane to ensure each one flew.
1: Oh, okay. Mm. So somebody else did.
6: He said no planes were disqualified, and he did not get any paper cuts.
2: Oh.
1: Wow. That's impressive.
6: Right there, Josh.
0: Did you ever notice that David Rush tends to do all these records in the, at a handball court?
2: Yeah.
1: I don't watch the videos.
0: At the YMCA. I'm just saying, if you belong to that YMCA, you go to, hey, I'm going to meet my buddy for a round of handball. Sorry.
2: No, not today,
0: David
2: buddy.
0: Rush is there popping balloons.
1: What's he doing?
0: Making paper airplanes.
6: I tell you what he's not doing. He's not having lunch with his kids. I can tell you that.
0: Now, his kids have been involved in some of his records lately.
2: That's true.
0: Very nice. That's a plane every, 8 seconds? That's pretty quick. I was wondering, do we have any shots of the quality of these aircraft?
2: Oh, look at that. They're like chick airplanes. They're
0: yeah.
2: good.
0: Yeah. They're yeah, the yeah. triangular. Yeah. Now, Chick, you do make a good paper airplane.
6: The benefits of being an only child, yes.
1: Best I've ever seen.
2: Yep.
0: I've always been a fan.
2: Of the paper airplane?
0: Oh, yeah. It's just so magical.
6: You know, I often think of this fondly. You remember, Tom, the rubber band-powered light balsa wood?
2: That's exactly what I was thinking
6: kind
2: of.
6: Kind of airplane. They had wheels on the bottom of them.
0: Didn't they come
2: as a kit? You had to put them together.
0: They still make them.
6: And you wound the propeller up with an umbrella, and then you put it on the ground and let it go, and it would ride the wheels and take off into the sky. It's
1: amazing.
6: The most amazing thing I've ever seen in my life.
0: Great.
2: Yeah. They still
0: Absolutely.
2: Make those?
0: Of course. They tend to crash and crack.
1: Yeah, they do. So same with the balsa wood ones with the weighted nose.
2: Yeah.
6: Right.
1: And the
0: styrofoam.
1: Yeah. The big styrofoam ones could be really fun, too. You could do tricks with them.
6: Yeah. Those things. Those fly forever.
1: Yeah.
0: I'll let you go classical with the balsa wood.
6: I don't know if you can buy those anyway. You must be able to.
1: But they did break easy. Yeah.
0: I just had one. Coming up, we're going to hang out with comedian Derek Stroop. We got Duke Tomato and the boys standing by at the news desk, the Incogni news desk. It's Christy Lee with some interesting things from the world of music, the world of video gaming, and the animal world. We got a great donkey story that's kind of fun today. And I think a bunch of new words. The dictionary.com has said words and phrases, most of which irritate me. We'll find out about all those things from the O'Reilly Auto Parts studios. 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
1: Good morning, and thanks for listening to the Superstation WIRX. 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

0: poorly, it's like, well, it's 20 feet out.
1: Oh, you want to go get the ball and
0: hit it
1: again?
0: If the guy next to me takes a pause, I can run out and get that
1: no,
0: one and hit it again.
1: Oh, yeah,
2: no, you can't. That's,
1: no, you can't do that.
0: You don't have in your head a...
3: No, but no. To do that, you have to be on the ground level. You yeah. can't run
0: well,
3: out
0: yeah, you
3: from
0: gotta
3: the
0: be
3: top
0: at a,
3: level.
0: You got to be at a regular range.
1: Right.
2: I shut down a range for 4 minutes or so because
3: right?
2: I accidentally launched my club. I mean, it really did just slip.
4: Yeah, that can happen.
2: I launched it, and a guy came over the speaker and said... sir, go get that. Everybody stop while he goes and retrieves that club.
0: Oh, I only wish I'd been there because I would have immediately started firing.
3: I feel embarrassed for you right now.
2: Guys on their lunch break just with their hands on their hips, mad.
4: That's so great.
0: Now, do you ever bet your friends that you can hit the guy driving that little...
4: No, I bet myself.
0: That little tractor with
4: yeah.
0: the fence on it.
4: Yeah, yeah, I definitely. You try to send a couple, you know, you try to send a couple. It's fun.
1: Like
2: Joe,
1: that
2: Joe Pesci, $100, whoever hits the plane.
4: Yeah. Yeah.
1: You know, right. That guy in that tractor is going, God, not again.
4: Yeah.
1: Come on.
0: That'd be fun to drive. Our guest is Derek Stroop. Derek is on the road. Let's see now, Monday, Tuesday, Wednesday. Tomorrow night, it's Columbus, Ohio with the Mershon. Then it's Clues on Friday night. A sold-out show, but I bet you can get some tickets.
4: Yeah, I think there's a couple.
0: Cincinnati's Great Taft Theater coming up on Saturday.
4: Yep.
0: Then September 25th, Cedar Rapids at the Paramount. And September 26th, Rochester, Minnesota at the Mayo Civic Center.
1: Ooh.
0: Yes, yes. Ironically, they serve Miracle Whip on all their sandwiches.
2: It is. Oh, it's
0: should
2: one
0: be
2: of the great
0: illegal.
2: Ironies.
3: Mayonnaise.
0: Now, Derek had the opportunity to ride in my car over the weekend.
1: Oh,
4: yeah,
1: yeah,
4: I did.
1: Lucky you.
4: Very lucky.
0: Well, I
2: were you, man.
3: Were you driving?
0: No, here's what happened. I mentioned this the other day. Willie's car, Willie was here Friday morning in his car. He pulled into his garage and the door locked down. Turned out the spring had broken, so he had to get up to Detroit quickly. So I just handed him my keys and dealt with the garage problem. And I later found out that you were able to get a little spin in the car.
4: Yeah, well, I mean, first host to pull up in a BMW, I can tell you that.
2: That is rare.
4: That is rare.
2: In comedy, yeah.
4: You don't see that. Usually it's a Civic, and they complain about how dirty the floorboard is. And I go, no, that's good. I want a little trash in the floorboard of an opener. You know what I mean? That lets me. I need to see that you're out here fighting
2: yeah,
4: for yourself
2: grind.
4: A little
1: you're
4: bit.
1: You're hungry.
4: But no, it definitely saved us. I mean, if anybody knows anything about me, I don't drive anyways. So, no, and Willie did great. We had hot shows all weekend, so
0: the reason I'm bringing it up is so I get the garage guy over there. They fixed the garage door. It needed a whole new thing, but because I thought when your garage gets stuck, it happened to me before. There's that rip cord you can pull and get
4: the
0: car up.
4: Yeah, I know,
0: that
4: yep.
0: didn't work because the whole spring broke and it was forcing the door down.
4: Buddy.
0: But the point of the story is, so then I Ubered over to Willie's house later on that day, got the car. Took it to the car wash, vacuumed it out, and filled it with gas.
1: Like a good person
0: then,
1: would.
0: And then I had it at my house because I had to do something when Willie got back Saturday. So I thought this way he can just come off because he had a gig Saturday night too. So he can drive my car to my house, take his car, and leave, which he did. Then Finn and I got in the car. We wanted to go to our special spot to get a special milkshake downtown.
3: A special spot for a special milkshake. How
1: it's
3: old
1: matcha.
3: Is she?
1: It's not a milkshake.
3: How old is she?
0: 13.
3: 13.
0: So we hop in my car that Derek had the privilege of riding in.
1: Yeah.
0: And, that thing comes on going, that flashing going, do you need me to take you where you can get gas? You have no gas. You are out of gas.
2: What you're missing here is your son not filling up your gas tank. There is a correlation among children who, when they're younger, have a special spot for a special milkshake.
1: Yeah, no joke.
2: And then when they're older,
1: yeah.
2: they do not fill up the gas tank when they return the car.
3: Are you familiar with the word entitled?
0: So gosh, we get funny. Down to the special place.
3: Uh-huh.
0: And
3: closed.
0: The milkshake machine was broken.
3: Oh.
4: My goodness.
3: Was there a fit thrown?
0: No, she was fine. Okay. It was this place that's called The Garage. They've got like 50 restaurants. It's
1: oh,
0: great.
1: Yeah.
0: It's
1: oh, yeah.
0: great. We had a wonderful time.
2: Now, that garage, there was no issue with.
0: No, the okay. doors did open and
1: right.
0: close. that was very easy. And they've got my favorite cookies there, so I had a healthy dinner. An acai bowl and four cookies.
2: Hell yeah!
0: Yeah.
3: What kind of cookies
0: good.
3: You're talking about?
0: The four birds. You know, the lady.
3: Oh, yeah. I love the Four
1: Our
3: Birds.
1: Pie lady.
0: Where, our pie lady.
2: One of their oatmeal cookies is like a
1: yes.
2: bowl yeah. of oatmeal. It's
1: oh,
2: so
1: it's
2: great.
1: So good.
3: What was the flavor of the cookies? Help me. I need to live vicariously.
0: Oh, gosh.
1: Chocolate chip.
0: I had the peanut butter that I had a chocolate chip. Nice. And one of them was kind of a cinnamony. Oh, they were great.
2: Well done.
3: Oh, my God.
2: Yeah, maybe a snickerdoodle.
0: So it was good.
3: That sounds like a.
0: And by the way,
3: that's a cookie flight, Josh.
0: I am leaving part of this story out. I did. Well, I had to get gas, obviously.
2: Sure.
0: Yeah.
3: Of course.
0: So it was a rare. As you know, I like to get gas at the same gas station all the time.
3: Absolutely. And
2: oh, you were a stranger in a strange land?
0: Yes.
1: Oh,
0: I,
1: downtown. Oh,
0: yeah. I got myself some ghetto gas.
2: Okay.
0: You know,
2: Eric,
0: you know what I'm talking about, Derek.
2: We appreciate you coming in.
3: You know what?
4: No, I don't think this is where my accent jumps in. I'm going to tell y'all about ghetto gas. Oh, no. Bob, you're going to drown on your own, buddy.
0: Okay, now, let's see now. We're hanging out with comedian Derek Stroop. Coming up, we got another song coming out of Duke Tomato. We got the whole band with the horns
4: Duke
0: and everything.
4: Tomato.
0: We
3: do
0: got
3: you have the commercial over there, Tom? Do you have that over there?
1: Yeah,
3: are
1: you ready?
3: Okay,
1: buddy,
3: good.
1: It's up to you.
3: It's all up to you, Tom.
1: Okay.
0: Yeah. Okay.
1: Well,
0: we
1: have reaching at this point.
0: What did you think I was going to do?
3: You go right ahead.
1: Well, usually you go, hey, what's going on?
3: You
1: up?
3: Are. And you then, have in the past. Don't get me wrong. You have seemed forgetful. That's all I'm saying.
4: Uh-huh. We're live, Tom.
3: Yeah. Live as the day is long.
0: We're live with comedian Derek Stroop. Duke's coming up once again. We got sexy time on the way. But right now, if you've been paying any attention, today may be the day that they pull the trigger on interest rates again. They're probably going to go up. So you're thinking, well, do I want to refi now? 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
6: Good morning, I'm Jim Irizarry. A St. Joseph County police officer is facing felony charges after firing his gun in a May incident. On May 11th, police responded to a trespassing call on Hastings Street. Authorities say one person ran from officers while a vehicle carrying two others left the scene. According to police, Officer Craig Swanson fired his weapon as the vehicle drove away. No one was hit. The grand jury decided to indict Swanson, and he has now been placed on unpaid administrative leave as the internal and criminal investigations continue. Two people face felony charges following a traffic stop Tuesday afternoon in Cass County. Deputies say a vehicle connected to a braking and entering investigation was stopped in Marcellus Township, where a canine alerted to possible narcotics. A search turned up methamphetamine and drug paraphernalia. A 31-year-old man and 46-year-old woman were arrested. Their names are being withheld pending arraignment. Notre Dame and South Bend-based MTI are getting $4.6 million in federal funding to develop new railroad welding technology. The three-year project will develop and test a new low-force friction welding process for continuous welded rail. A bill that proposes to fix some of the biggest problems in college sports, spiraling spending, constant lawsuits, and a transfer portal run amok, cleared a major hurdle Tuesday when the Senate voted 74-24 to halt debate and move the measure one step closer to a final up or down vote. The Protect College Sports Act, a bill co-sponsor Senator Ted Cruz called a bipartisan solution designed to bring order to the chaos, easily cleared the 60-vote threshold it needed to stop the filibuster. Critics of the bill, such as Senator Chris Murphy of Connecticut, say the bill protects a system of exploitation.
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8: Mostly cloudy skies today. We'll see showers and a few thunderstorms through the course of today. 76 will be our high this afternoon. Mostly cloudy tonight. Still scattered showers and a couple of thunderstorms. We'll stay at 67 for the low. And tomorrow, mostly cloudy, scattered showers and a couple of thunderstorms. Highs at 78. I'm Chief Meteorologist Carrie Pujol.
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1: Yes, sir.
3: Josh Arnold's there.
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3: Ace Cosby's here.
26: Hello.
3: I'm Chick McGee, and Tom, we have a special guest, and I have a special treat for you.
0: Our special guest is comedian Derek Stroop. This is Tom speaking. May I help you? What do you want?
3: Well, now, this is just a quick highlight from this morning's show.
0: Okay, so we'll get the band to calm down for a second. We're going to get a song out of it in just a second. It'll, thank you, Duke.
3: It'll give you the real flavor of the show in about 3 seconds.
0: Okay, what happened?
3: Okay, here's what it sounded like just moments ago.
4: Where have all the flowers...
0: Shut up.
3: One more time, hang on.
4: Where have all the flowers...
0: Shut up. I had things to do.
3: That's our show in a nutshell.
0: I got to get some messages out there.
4: I got to get a message to you.
2: Shut up.
0: I made a special request to Duke Tomato and the band because we have a guest in the studio. Derek Stroop is a fine American, a fine comedian.
5: Howdy, howdy.
0: A resident of Greater Nashville.
5: That's right.
0: And I bring up the fact that Derek mentioned he does not drive an automobile or a truck.
1: Mm-hmm.
0: I think this is perhaps based on an incident earlier in your life.
5: Yeah.
0: But you no longer indulge in the world of alcohol.
5: No, I do not. No, 16, what is it now? Almost 17 years ago, I got two DUIs in 6 months. And I say that because it's better than four, but yeah. And so I don't drive.
0: And I bring that up to say that I'm glad that you're not driving, but I understand that also that you have been clean, if you will, for quite some time. Duke has a song about another aspect of life in which one might be high, for example. And Duke, I thought Derek would enjoy this song very much. I know I will. We've got the horn section and the whole deal. Let's go.
6: One,

0: Duke, Dr. Duke.
1: All true stories.
0: Thank you very much. Duke Tomato, with the brass to mouth horns, J. Young, Neil Broker, Kent Hickey, thank you very much. Bill Ritter on the bass, Dawson Ouellet on the drums, Duke, of course, on guitar.
2: Oh, de Ouellet?
0: Yes. Oh, de Ouellet.
2: Yes.
0: Yes, yes. Alouette, gentil alouette.
2: Alouette, gentil alouette.
3: That was a very relatable little piece there. I am an edibles guy.
4: Oh.
3: I take edibles just about every day, so I've lived in that. I've taken too many edibles, been locked up at a kiosk. You know what I mean? And I'm like, I wouldn't be in this situation at this Panera if I would have behaved myself, you know? And you know what's great about jazz music? It's like one of my favorite types of music in the world. It really is, when you get horns and you get that type of voice involved. I loved his voice. Jazz music, think about how good it has to be, because it's always a sad message. The music's so good that you can talk about the worst time. In jazz music, you're rarely talking about having the best day of your life and a woman that loves you too much. Yeah. You're usually like, I can't find my woman and the rain won't stop. But the music's so good that even the most dire situations sound beautiful. I mean, just like when he was just talking about how he couldn't find anything because he was high. Put some brass behind him and you go, I wish I couldn't find anything. You know?
0: I'm just Derek saying, Stroop analyzing the blues.
4: Yes. Yeah.
0: Thank you, Derek. Both you guys are on the road. Duke Tomato and the boys on the road. A bunch of gigs coming up, including Saturday night at the Spencer Farm Winery. And then Southside Blues Fest in Cedar Rapids coming up October 17th. October 23rd at the Hard Rock Casino in Gary, Indiana. Kendallville is the place at the Strauss Theater on October 24th. As we head into November, Leroy's in Porter, Indiana. And then
1: hot stuff, man. That's a great place.
0: Fort Myers, Florida at the Buckingham Blues Bar on November 12th. That's a Thursday night in Florida. Now, Mr. Stroop is on the road tomorrow night, Columbus, Ohio at the Meerschaum Auditorium.
3: Here we go.
0: And then it's the famous Clues Hall, a great venue on the campus of beautiful Butler University. That's coming up on Friday, Saturday. Another great venue, the Taft Theater in Cincinnati, where, by the way, in honor of former President Taft, all the beverages are made in a huge bathtub.
2: A little bathtub gin?
0: Yes, a little bathtub gin. That's a lie. Cedar Rapids, Iowa, the Paramount Theater coming up September 25th. And then Mr. Stroop.
2: Soon to be the Paramount Warner Brothers Theater.
0: Well, very good. Very obscure yet witty. September 26th, Rochester, Minnesota, the Mayo Civic Center. Now, I have a question for Mr. Stroop.
3: All right.
0: When you were a kid, where'd you go to high school?
3: In Harvest, Alabama, I went to Sparkman High School.
0: Sparkman. Did you have a nickname?
3: I'm a last name guy, so I was always Stroop.
0: Stroop.
3: I didn't hear my first name until I was 23.
5: Yeah,
3: it's just Stroop. There goes Stroop. What's going on, Stroop?
0: Hey,
3: it's just
0: Stroop.
3: One of those last names.
0: Did you play football?
3: Oh, yeah. Could you imagine being this big, living in Alabama, and not playing football? The word they'd use is useless.
0: I thought it was going to be something a little more offensive. What were you? Were you a lineman?
3: Tight end.
0: Oh, really?
3: Yeah, like to eat soft hands. You know what I mean?
4: Oh, yeah.
0: Is that the description?
3: That's it.
0: To eat soft hands.
3: Oh, yeah. Tight end's a guy. I've got the appetite of a left guard, but I've got some decent feet on me. You know what I mean?
0: That's good.
3: If you squint your eyes, you can see the athlete.
4: Oh, yeah.
3: Yeah.
0: Now, growing up, did you root for a specific college team?
3: Yeah, I'm a lifelong huge West Virginia Mountaineers fan.
0: Really?
3: Yeah, I usually try to tell people immediately that I'm not a Bama football fan because it's the most disarming information I can pass along. I mean, when I tell people I'm not a Bama football fan, they like me more immediately. I mean, immediately.
0: That's interesting.
3: Yeah, there's a love-hate.
5: I can tell
3: that this room's not insane about college football by y'all's react. Because when I tell people I'm not a Bama football fan, I mean, they take me out to lunch. It's a big deal. Yeah. They immediately assume that I recycle, I'm a decent neighbor.
0: So how did you pick what is it now? West Virginia.
3: Yeah, I was born in Charleston, West Virginia.
0: Oh, okay.
3: Yep. And then when I was nine, I moved to Alabama. A rare West Virginia Alabama breed.
0: Look right behind you.
3: Yeah.
0: That poster is our visit to West Virginia. Isn't that cool?
4: Oh, I love
5: Charleston.
4: That.
5: Charleston.
3: Yeah. That's my birthplace right there.
0: Well, that's so interesting.
3: It is.
0: Now, Chick McGee, you're an Ohio State guy.
5: That's right. Well, yeah, but I'm not passionate.
6: You don't live and die by Ohio State.
5: No, not like Washington. But.
0: And then Josh,
3: we're both Skins fans. I just found out.
5: Oh, that's right. Yeah,
3: yeah, my man. What's going on?
5: Right here. Oh, right.
0: I mean,
3: I'm not used to this. Excuse me
0: for 1 second. This is a closed circuit. I guess you figured he was a Skins fan, Washington Redskins fan, by all the toys he has over there.
3: Yeah.
6: That's
5: what you're talking about. Yeah. I'll give you this Robert Griffin for $5.
3: I bet you will. I guarantee
0: Josh,
3: it.
0: Did you grow up, were you a fan of anything?
2: If I had to, college football-wise, it would be Mizzou because my brothers went there and my niece went there.
5: Did you hear, it's me, isn't it, when he asked, were you a fan of anything?
6: Yeah.
5: What the hell's wrong with you?
2: I knew what he meant.
0: Because Josh is not a sports fan.
5: That's not true. He loves
2: baseball,
5: hockey.
0: I meant.
2: Right. I'm not a football fan.
0: Yeah.
2: Right.
0: Josh is primarily a hockey fan.
2: I think it probably had something to do with growing up in St. Louis when I was real young. The Cardinals left.
0: Yeah.
2: And then we didn't have the Rams until I was in high school. I enjoyed the greatest show on turf.
5: Of course.
2: And then they left, and other than that, I just didn't watch.
0: And so I think these feelings of abandonment, you've been taking this up with your psychiatrist, I know, on a regular basis.
5: Oh, that's right. He told you that in confidence. Yes. I forgot.
0: We're hanging out with Derek Stroop. Derek is a great stand-up comedian, and he is on tour. And when we get back, I want to ask you a little bit about your real life, about being a dad.
3: Yeah, yeah.
0: As you know, you got to know my son, Willie, and as you know, I'm a father of so many I can't count. Mm-hmm. But right now, there's a mom in the room.
6: Yes.
5: Where?
0: That's Christy Lee, and the lovely Christy Lee.
6: Thank you.
0: Christy Lee, you have something in common with my wife. You're both getting better looking.
6: Well, thank you.
0: I mean, Christy looks great, and for some reason,
6: you need me to loan you $50?
0: The way you have been dressing lately.
6: Yeah, today's a bad day because it was cold in here.
0: You're looking great, though.
6: You got a
0: whole new color scheme going.
6: Yeah. Have my colors done?
0: Yeah, it looks all
6: right. Ever had your colors done, Derek?
3: Oh, as much as I can.
5: I want my colors done.
2: I know, and Tom has threatened to get somebody in here to do it for
6: us.
2: I hope we do.
0: Yeah, I'm primarily going with black, so.
6: Yeah, I was doing that too, but I was told that was wrong. I'm a late autumn, late summer. I'm a straddler.
0: I can't get away with colored clothing.
5: She straddles, Tom.
6: I straddle.
0: Now, tell me about your car.
6: Well, I drive a beautiful Tucson Hyundai, which I love, a hybrid.
0: Nice.
6: But the folks at Hyundai have done something wonderful. 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
0: Thank you, Hyundai. Thank you very much, Christy Lee. Coming up, we're going to hang out with Duke Tomato and the boys. We're going to hang out with comedian Derek Stroop, and we're also going to be doing some sexy time talk when we talk with Allie Breen just around the corner. These are the O'Reilly Auto Parts Studios. 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
4: Good morning, I'm Jim Irizarry. South Bend Community Schools was recently targeted by a fraud scheme. A district representative confirmed that one of its vendors had been hacked and its payment information was changed. The fraudsters initiated a $1,029,902 payment. However, the transaction was caught before it could be completed. The district says they suffered no financial loss from this incident and are now reviewing the incident to determine if any additional safeguards need to be put in place. Notre Dame and South Bend-based MTI are getting $4.6 million in federal funding to develop new railroad welding technology. The three-year project will develop and test a new low-force friction welding process for continuous welded rail. Niles Township is still under a boil advisory after coliform bacteria was detected in the system. It's been in effect since Thursday, forcing residents, businesses, and schools to adapt. Coliform bacteria are not harmful on their own, but they can indicate that other potentially harmful bacteria can be present. Residents have dealt with at least three boil water advisories over the past 5 years, all during August or September. If water samples remain positive today, township officials say they will begin chlorinating the system. Longtime NBA forward Taj Gibson announced his retirement on Monday after a 17-year playing career. Gibson will now join the staff of the Chicago Bulls as an assistant coach. Gibson played 8 seasons with the Bulls after being drafted by the organization in 2009 and became a fan favorite as the team made its deepest postseason run since the Jordan dynasty of the 1990s. Wes Unseld Jr. will return as a Bulls assistant, while Blake Ahern, Jamel McMillan, Rex Kalamian, and Jonah Herskew join Gibson as new additions.
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13: Mostly cloudy skies today. We'll see showers and a few thunderstorms through the course of today. 76 will be our high this afternoon. Mostly cloudy tonight. Still scattered showers and a couple of thunderstorms. We'll stay at 67 for the low. And tomorrow, mostly cloudy, scattered showers and a couple of thunderstorms. Highs at 78. I'm Chief Meteorologist Carrie Pujol.
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6: Howdy.
5: Howdy do. There's Josh Arnold.
2: Hi there.
5: There's Ace Cosby.
27: Hello.
5: Hello. I'm Chick McGee, and here's Tom with our special guest.
0: He is comedian Derek Stroop.
3: Yo, yo, yo.
0: And also, those are real horns, real musician, real guitar, real bass, real drums, happening as they're happening. It's live. Anything could happen. We've got Duke Tomato in the band, and doing a great job. Looking forward to hearing another song out of Duke in just a few minutes.
2: We were just talking wine off the air.
6: Mm-hmm.
5: Yeah.
2: And Christy was wondering about a wine. I like the Sav Cab.
6: Sav Cab,
2: which
6: huh?
2: is not your Cab Sav. That's a Cabernet Sauvignon.
6: Very good, yes.
2: I like a Sauvignon Cabernet. It's just in the process, in the making process, they just switch them.
6: Okay.
2: And to me, it has a richer, more robust.
0: So I like a yellow cab because you can get in and get the hell out.
3: That is silly.
0: Thank you very much, Duke. We're going to get a big
2: song.
0: That's
2: like a Cab Calloway.
6: Yeah.
5: Howdy, howdy, howdy.
6: Howdy, howdy, ho.
0: Oh, that's very good. We're talking with comedian Derek Stroop. Derek, also on the road. He's got Columbus, Ohio coming up tomorrow. Then he's got Clues Hall, then Cincinnati on Saturday. Then coming up also just around the corner, Cedar Rapids in Rochester, Minnesota. But I wanted to ask you about your life off the road as a genuine human being with a wife. And a life.
3: Unbelievable.
0: And,
6: right?
2: You know, this is...
6: It is.
3: You know what? Listen, I don't want to whine about it. You just won't let it go.
5: No, here's the thing, though. Right now, you think that the way he talks is adorable, but it really starts to grate on
2: you. We are seeing this. This is your fourth or fifth appearance.
3: Yeah, that's right. Yeah.
2: And we are starting to see it grind more than...
3: Yeah. And I would never use the word adorable to describe Tom talking. Okay? I've never seen Tom talking and thought, damn, that's adorable.
5: Yeah, that's true.
3: No.
5: Yes, go ahead, Tom.
0: Well, I like to brighten up everybody's life.
6: Yeah.
5: Yeah, right.
0: As you know, what's his name? Bill.
5: I would have never guessed that.
0: Bill O'Reilly, that guy used to have the no spin zone.
2: This
0: is the no sorrow zone.
6: All right.
0: This is a place where we can all be happy together. Because we always are all happy. Everybody's in a good mood.
5: Oh, really? Like I was just trying to sing a song earlier.
28: Where have all the flowers?
0: Shut up.
2: Yeah. I didn't realize that was also the Gaslight song.
6: Yeah.
0: So the point is, Derek, I will allow you to speak now. You have a kid, right?
3: I do. He just turned one like 2 weeks ago, which is the best. Aww. And he just started walking, which is fun, which is right on time. He's got a lot of teeth. he does. This is real. I've been trying to tell. When he was 3 months old, he had seven teeth.
0: Oh.
3: And I don't know if any of y'all have ever seen a baby crawl towards you with a full set of teeth, but it's not the look you're going for. It's just too many teeth. I mean, he would. I mean, all his teeth on his hands. And I was like, if you can eat an apple, you got to stand up. You know what I mean? I told my wife, I go, it looks like Lieutenant Dan fell out of his chair. I mean, he's just crawling towards. But now he's starting to walk a little bit, which is good. It, that many teeth, it's tough. Couldn't breastfeed him. You can't breastfeed a beaver. No. That's impossible. No. Too many teeth.
5: Yeah.
3: You know, that's
5: Ouch.
3: Hard on a nipple.
6: Ouch. Yeah, boy.
0: You want to weigh in on that, Christy Lee?
6: No, I don't.
3: I mean, 3 months old, that seven teeth, that's, yeah. I mean, he was whittling on her nipple. I mean, pulled it off, looked like an arrowhead was on there. But, yeah, but he's coming along great, man. He's like I said, just starting to walk, which is adorable. It's been fun.
0: Yeah. Is he eating regular food at this point?
3: Yeah, he's starting to get into the food world a little bit, you know, where we can give him little chunks of stuff. But it's so funny. It starts early, you know, especially I think in America, we use food as a reward for everything. Already, if he'll eat something, you know, he'll get a toy or yada. And we all have been trained that. I've been talking about it on stage. We're all trained that way. My whole life. You clean your plate if you want to see your friends.
6: Yeah.
3: Clean your plate if you want to go outside.
6: Yep.
3: Like, there's so many things based around. I mean, I ate food for kids in Africa I'd never met before. I just heard they were having a hard time, and these mushrooms might get them on the other side.
2: Right.
3: And so I pushed through, you know. I mean, it's crazy. I mean, my generation learned how to read with pizza. It we did in 1985. The United States was in the lower 40% in reading and comprehension.
5: Right.
3: Came up with a brilliant idea, created the Book It program, linked up with Pizza Hut, and changed the course of history. Literally, we didn't want to read. We had three cheese pizzas. We go, To Kill a Mockingbird is a banger, man. I got hypertension and comprehension. It's insane. But yeah, I mean, food's a huge part of my life. Now it's a huge part of. A part of his life, so yeah. I mean, it's already, you know, I'm already sharing cheeseburgers and stuff with him.
0: Do you, as a traveling comedian, do you guys exchange the best places to eat when you're going to be on the road? For example, in Columbus, you got a gig coming up in Cedar Rapids, Rochester, Minnesota, Cincinnati, all these places you're stopping. Do you call other comics and go, "Hey, look, I want to get something good to eat in Cincinnati. Where do I?"
3: I would never trust another comic with that important of a decision. I do my own homework. I think reviews are really important. I dive deep into reviews, and not just the newest. I want to see what's going on. I'm an investigator. I want to see some patterns here. You know what I mean? And if the patterns go the right way, I'm in there. But I put out some feelers. When you're in Cedar Rapids, you know, you're going to have to put out some local feelers more than if you're like somewhere in Cincinnati where I can have a big review I can read. But it's really important. Diners are where I usually going to want to. I mean, you can trust them, you know, and, you know, the food, you get it immediately. I mean, she's holding the Eggs Benedict I want to order.
2: Yeah.
3: And so it's, you know, so yeah, the food game on the road is extremely important.
0: You a gas station food guy?
3: Depends on where I'm at. Certain parts of the country, I'll really trust it. If I'm like around New Orleans, it's where you can get some of your best food. The Midwest does gas stations really well as well. Like in the South, breakfast I trust. I don't love the lunch as much. Mississippi and Louisiana is going to get involved because they have great fried chicken at gas. Let me explain something. I am very deep in the knowledge of gas station food, and I just realized it as I was talking to y'all because I can go coast to coast with this.
5: Okay?
3: I really can. But the Midwest doesn't get enough credit. I mean, Casey's and there's some other places where the Midwest has some unbelievable gas station food, and I think that has to do with there being so much space and land in between, like destinations. Like when you go to Iowa, you're gonna have to put a lot on the shoulders of that Casey's because the next mall is quite the haul. Okay, we got 3 hours before we can see a movie Hollywood made. Let's put some scrambled eggs on the pizza in this Casey's. You know,
6: Casey's Pizza. They're the fifth largest pizza chain in the country now.
0: And when I asked the question, I think
6: Tom had never heard of Casey's before.
0: But the whole world of gas station food and gas station. They're elevated now.
6: Oh, yeah, gosh,
2: your Wawa's, your Get-Go's, your QT's.
0: They're getting better and better.
3: But I don't like those as much. I don't like those as much. I want one where, you know, the owner's nephew's on the back flat grill, you know, getting overworked because he's got too many tickets lined up. I want that bologna to be sliced. I mean, I used to eat a fried bologna sandwich in Meridianville, Alabama that's going to cost me my feet one day. I'm telling you.
2: Derek, you're not wrong. Two of the best barbecue places I've ever been to were gas stations.
3: Yeah. So I don't like when I go to a – I was just having this conversation. 7-Elevens and the Wawa's great. I'm not trying to get jumped in Philly. I'm just telling you. That I'm just saying that I don't like the manufactured big box gas station food. I've never been someone that's seen a hot dog on a roller and thought, here's an afternoon. I don't operate that way. Now, if I go in there and it's wrapped in aluminum foil and I can smell the smoke, your boy is in. Okay? And if you don't say you take debit cards, I'm buying two of them. All right? If it's only cash, I start to get a little shook up because I know that my experience has just changed.
0: Our guest is Derek Stroop, a man who knows his way about a sandwich.
2: Do you have a snack that you only eat on the road?
3: Yeah, there's certain, like a Payday is a on the road candy bar for me. It's something that I trust. It's savory, but it's still a little bit sweet.
6: Do you eat the peanuts off first and then the nougat?
3: No. Is that you sharing that
6: yes,
3: you do that?
6: I do that.
3: I don't do that. That's pretty tedious. I mean, that's...
0: You got to access that
3: She goes,
0: thing.
3: You got to see me eat the sprinkles off a cupcake.
6: That's an afternoon.
5: You shouldn't make a candy bar experience last 2 hours. Come on.
6: Yeah,
3: but her husband's like, I love it when she eats one, though.
2: Just buy some peanuts and caramels, then.
0: Coming up, we're going to hang out with Derek Stroop. We got some more music coming up with Duke Tomato and also Sexy Time with Allie Breen. It's all on the way to the O'Reilly Auto Parts Studios. 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
5: 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And I'm Chick. 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
1: Hello.
0: Jessica Alsman's here.
2: Hey.
0: There's Josh Arnold.
3: Hey, Chickster.

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I wanna tie you up.

0: I wanna tie you up and have Tom lecture you about life. I wanna tie you. That don't drive you crazy. I don't know what will. I wanna tie you up. Josh, you're a wonderful person.
1: You are too. You
0: I wanna tie you. Chick, everybody loves you. Except Tom. I wanna let me hear just the women sing, just the women. I wanna
2: tie you up.
0: Very nice. Now, just the sexy women, that's all. I wanna.
1: Oh, girl.
3: Tie you up.
4: Thank you, Jared.
5: Yeah, no problem.
0: Now the men. I wanna tie you up. Oh, yeah. Just the men, just the men. I wanna
6: tie you up.
0: Just the men who wanna get lucky tonight, that's all. I wanna
6: tie you up.
0: Just the men who are great lovers. I wanna
6: tie you up.
0: Just the men who are larger than average. I wanna
6: tie you up.
1: Girth or length?
0: Either.
5: Either. Yeah.
0: Everybody sing. I wanna
6: tie you up,
0: fellas.
4: TSF. Time spent.
0: I wanna
6: tie you up.
0: One time, loud as you can, for all of America. I wanna
6: tie you up.
0: Hit me, fellas. Pleasure being here with you this morning.
1: Pleasure having you.
0: The dance is over.
4: Thank you very much. The Duke has left the building.
5: Nice.
4: That's
5: nice.
4: The Duke Jumato Trio featuring the Brass to Mouth Horns, Jay Young, Neil Broker on the saxes, Kent Hickey on the trumpet, and the Duke Jumato Trio, of course, Duke and Bill Ritter on the bass. He's a bad man. And Dawson Owalette on the drums. Jaunty Alouette. We got comedian Derek Stroop hanging out with us.
5: Yo, yo.
4: We got Duke and the boys, and we're going to come back with a little thing we call Sexy Time with Allie Breen. Right now, I'm telling you about something new and interesting, just getting into this and finding out. Sometimes you have stuff you need, you don't even know you need it. Then you find out about it and go, why didn't you tell me about it? That's what Incogni is all about. Christy, you want to lead the way on this? Because I know you just already got started with this.
7: Yes, I have. And did you know that right now, some stranger is out there buying a list? 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
4: 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Coming up, we're going to get a little sexy time with Allie Breen. We got Derek Stroop hanging out with us and the Duke Tomato Trio. We are in the O'Reilly Auto Parts Studios. 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
8: Good morning, I'm Jim Irizarry. Niles police say two bodies believed to be that of two missing South Bend mothers were found inside of a Jeep that was submerged in the St. Joseph River in Niles. The women have not yet been positively identified as Vanessa Bautista and Alexa Navarro, but police said the bodies were wearing clothing that matched their descriptions. Niles Police Chief James Millen said it's unclear how they died, but the vehicle did go over an embankment. It's not clear at this time whether any foul play was involved. A planned protest Tuesday evening was changed to a prayer vigil at Musil Grove Park off Wilbur Street. The Elkhart Police Department is investigating a 911 call reported a possible bomb threat in the Elkhart High School Freshman Division parking lot. No bomb was found and the threat was not credible. The call about the bomb came through at around 4 p.m. on Tuesday from someone claiming to be a student. The Freshman Division and other Elkhart Community Schools were placed on lockdown. Officers did not find anything abnormal. The investigation remains ongoing. Ronald Acuna Jr., Ozzy Albies, and Drake Baldwin hit late-inning two-run homers. The Atlanta Braves rallied to beat the Chicago Cubs 6-3. Chicago's loss clinched Milwaukee's fourth straight NL Central title. The Cubs still maintain a half-game lead over Philadelphia for the top NL wild card. Brian Rocchio did it again Tuesday night, walking off the White Sox with a two-out, two-strike base hit down the left field line the ninth inning that plated two runs for a 7-6 Cleveland win. The Guardians' rally moved them within a half game of the first-place White Sox. Spencer Torkelson hit a three-run homer, Drew Anderson pitched five shutout innings, and the Detroit Tigers won their sixth straight by thumping the Toronto Blue Jays 10-1 Tuesday night. The Tigers are 4.5 games behind Cleveland for the final AL wild card with three teams in between.
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9: Mostly cloudy skies today. We'll see rain showers and occasionally a thunderstorm off and on through the day. High temperatures at 76. I'm Chief Meteorologist Carrie Pujol.
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22: It's the Bob and Tom Show. Hello, Christy Lee.
7: Hello, Chick McGee.
22: There's Jessica Alsman.
23: Hi.
22: There's Josh Arnold.
24: Hello.
22: Hello, Ace Cosby.
25: Hi, Chick.
22: And Tom. We've got a band. We've got a special comedian. Oh, man. It's all of it. All of it, baby.
4: I'm bouncing around.
22: That's right.
4: It's the band. It's the caffeine. It's great. We got the Duke Tomato Trio along with the Brass to Mouth Horns. And I should mention this, that Duke's got a bunch of dates coming up, as does Mr. Derek Stroop, who is also our guest. I'll be telling you about those dates in a matter of moments. Thank you very much, Duke. We'll get to back to Duke and the boys in a matter of a few minutes, because we're going to check in with Allie Breen. There she is. We have comedian Allie Breen joining us. You're actually at home in New York City.
26: I'm in New York City. Yep, back at home.
7: All right.
4: And do you know Derek?
25: Yeah, we met.
26: We actually have done the show together before. Yeah.
4: All right.
26: I'm excited to have him back. I think he gave some great advice.
25: Yeah, I'm excited to be back.
4: Okay. Now, the way the show works, we call it Sexy Time. We try to help people out with their love problems. And I think we're terrible at it. So let's just move forward to start. What have you got? What kind of a letter do you have, Allie?
26: Dear Allie, I just had sex for the first time with a guy that I've been seeing for about 3 weeks. It was really good, but in some intense moments, he used his own name. He was like, yeah, Brad, keep doing that. How weird is that on a scale of 1 to 10? I'm going 10.
4: 10.
26: I almost giggled right in the middle of everything.
22: Is that right?
26: But I held back. Do I bring it up now as a joke or wait for it to happen again or let it go?
4: Move on.
24: Oh, Tom says that's it. Second chance at all.
22: I totally agree with my man Tom. That's exactly right. Get away from this guy. He's nuts.
25: Oh, gosh. I can't imagine. Listen, the curiosity in me is, I mean, how good are you to say your own name? You know what I mean?
22: Right.
25: I mean, to be like, my goodness, Derek, what a machine. She's like, what'd you say?
4: It's going
25: to
4: escalate.
25: My goodness, Derek, what a machine.
24: Yes.
4: I think it's going to escalate. Pretty soon he's going to start calling himself by his nickname. All right, Brad, you're the hammer.
25: Yeah. I mean, that is... I like how she said on a scale of 1 to 10. I mean, that's just 15. But it is hilarious, and also we can't skim. She said it was great, which I find even funnier.
24: She did.
25: Yeah, yes, she said it was great.
26: Giving him his kudos,
24: yeah.
25: Yeah.
24: Yes. Oh, man. I'm with Derek. Do it again and let us know if it happens again.
23: I need to see how far it progresses. Now, how far will he go?
22: Now, where are you, Josh, as far as dirty talk, somewhat naughty talk in the bedroom? But what if that naughty talk happens elsewhere during, like, you're watching a TV show or whatever?
24: Pre or post?
22: Post. And it's not going to lead to anything. But how do you feel about dirty talk kind of out of nowhere?
25: It could lead to something. But
24: I'm okay with it.
22: You're okay.
24: But I know girls that I've been in relationships where it wasn't okay with them.
7: Yeah.
24: Where I continued the dirt and they're that is over.
7: That is only for the bedroom.
4: And by the way,
22: I'm the exact opposite. I can't stand it out of the bedroom. Don't do it.
24: Gotcha.
25: Yeah. Yeah. No, I mean, in the bedroom, if I can catch my breath, I'll say something. Yeah. But I'm mainly just trying to breathe at a decent, you know.
24: It's hard.
25: Yeah, outside of the bedroom, you know, I think that's, you know, I don't know. My wife would not love that. It would feel ridiculous.
24: Right. Yeah. So I've learned not to do it, and I don't need to do it, so it's okay. Right. Yeah.
4: Yeah. Sir, this is a library.
24: Right.
4: And your book is overdue. Now stop talking to me that way.
24: You've never read Tropic of Capricorn.
4: No, I think this guy, if this were in a movie and he started saying his own name, you'd just go, oh, my God.
24: Right. It lets the audience know immediately who we're dealing
4: with. I think right away it's a problem. I mean, unless he was...
26: It's weird.
4: Because it sounds like he wasn't joking.
25: Yeah.
4: I mean, I can see it kind of...
25: Is it in third person the whole time? That'd be crazy. Yeah.
4: I say get out while you can. I don't know.
24: If you do it again, please give us an update.
7: Yes.
4: Yeah, I'm thinking...
26: And if he starts giving himself nicknames, that's great.
4: I think that's what's going to happen.
7: You think?
26: Yeah.
4: Yeah, I think this is the kind of guy that gives himself a nickname.
24: You think he does it alone?
26: Probably.
24: Yeah. All right, Brad.
26: Probably.
7: Oh,
24: Brad, let's move on to the next clip.
7: Come on.
22: Look at me go. Oh, man. Isn't that what Buffalo Bill did in Silence of the Lambs?
24: He does say, I would. Yeah. He does make it clear.
4: Our guest
22: he's wearing a lady's skin, Tom.
4: I remember. Our guest is a comedian, Allie Breen, and comedian Derek Stroop. They're both here with us, except Allie is in her apartment in New York, a rare appearance for Allie. Normally.
22: In the continental United States.
4: Yes, not only is she in this country, she's actually in her home base. Allie, what's our next letter say?
26: Dear Allie, my ex-husband has been dating a woman who's been posting pictures of our kids all over social media. I don't do that, and I asked him to tell her to stop, and he said it's not solely my decision. Our kids are 11 and 13. What do you think?
24: Oh, man. What do you do? Because he is their dad.
0: Yeah. He can post the pictures, but not this broad. That's weird. It's not her... Right.
24: We agree with you. Yeah, I think we all agree with you.
26: But if he co-signs it, I guess it's his decision now.
25: Yeah, I think this falls under, unfortunately, you get in situations in life where you just need somebody to be a good person. There's no rules or penalties or laws against something, and that's when it gets tough. Because when you're the ex-wife and those are your kids, and you politely ask, which I'm assuming, hey, I don't like to put the kids online. It's not something I do. Now it's going to be up to the dad and the new lady to go, hey, we think this is ridiculous, and you very well might, but you probably need to respect what that lady is wanting to do with, you know, her kids, and you don't have to, and they're right. There's no law against it. You can post those pictures if you want, but this is going to take somebody wanting to be a good person and make a right decision.
24: In which case, Derek, or everybody, do you think this is okay for the ex-wife to go to the girlfriend one-on-one, woman to woman?
7: Yeah, I would.
0: It wouldn't end well, though. It'd be,
24: let's not assume how it'll end. Let's just, is it okay to...
7: I would definitely.
22: Absolutely.
4: Yeah. Isn't that a great Joe Cocker song?
25: Woman to woman.
7: What?
24: I don't know. I don't know what it was.
22: Yeah. I don't know what the hell you're singing.
25: I'm not going to say that helped this.
4: Woman to woman? No, okay.
25: No, I will say that, I think that woman to woman, you know, cut her off at a, you know, be like, hey, before you use that Kohl's cash, I got a question for you. you out here posting pictures. But yeah, that's tough. And I could see, and if you want to know, a good way to know how you'd feel emotionally about this, in my opinion, is I'm putting myself in her shoes.
24: Yeah.
25: Now, if my wife, you know, we're in another situation and I'm enraged immediately, because if I ask you to not do that and you keep doing it, I can tell right now that it feels very personal to me.
26: Yeah.
25: Now it feels like whether it's true or not, every time I see a picture, I think you're doing it on purpose. Because I asked you to not do this.
7: Now it's a personal. Now you're just randomly
25: a candid picture out of Scooters. No, y'all are going to see me today. Okay.
24: I think that's our advice then. It's look, it might end poorly, but you can go to her.
7: Yeah.
24: He's not going to help you.
4: Okay. Well, so get our next letter, Allie.
26: What about doing the emoji thing that people do where they put, you know, the little happy face over the kids' faces? You think that's a happy
7: fine
26: medium?
7: That would be okay.
24: You know what? That's not a bad... That is a happy medium.
7: That is a good medium.
26: Yeah.
7: Sure.
26: Yeah.
4: What?
24: You see that all the time. If somebody posts their baby doing something cute, they put an emoji over the face of the kid
7: so you can't see them.
25: Or even, I don't think we've got time left in the show to tell you what an emoji is, Tom, but they're these cute little cartoon things. You'd love it.
4: That's just weird. It's like... the Japanese porno where they pixelate the mommy parts.
24: No one
22: thought that.
24: You're the only human being to correlate those two things.
26: Now you're like, I can't look at my face, Tom,
22: said this a lot before, but please, dear God, get some help.
24: Right. I'm no longer suggesting professional help, demanding it.
4: Okay, how about this?
22: No, don't keep going.
7: We're talking to Allie.
4: No, this is Joe Cocker,
7: Nobody cares.
4: Joe Cocker, Woman to Woman, is a great song.
24: That is a great song, and that's used in a rap song.
4: Used in a huge rap song by...
24: California Dreamin', is that what it is? Not California Dreamin'.
4: Tupac.
22: No, it's I Think I Love You by the Tupac.
24: Right.
4: Okay, let's move forward here. Allie Breen is our guest along with comedian Derek Stroop.
22: Why didn't the Munsters have any good song hits? You know, like Fred Gwynn would come up and sing on the mic. Maybe not.
7: Allie, what is our next letter, hon?
26: Dear Allie, I slipped up and I cheated on my husband with someone at work.
22: Wait a minute. Okay, here's what I heard. I just looked up.
24: Slipped.
22: And I, oh, slipped up. Up. And I okay.
24: But cheated slipped
22: with
24: up
22: someone.
24: Is also, I made a whoopsie and cheated on my husband.
22: And I said, oopsie daisy.
0: Yes, I fell on it.
26: Still in the same lane.
7: Oh, my God.
26: How did this happen?
22: Holy hell.
26: I slipped up and I cheated on my husband with someone at work, only flirting and making out. We didn't go all the way.
7: Oh.
24: Okay. All right, okay.
7: Okay, that's better than what I was thinking.
24: Right.
26: Yeah, exactly. Well. And my husband ended up telling my parents about it. I think it should have stayed between us.
22: Here's the thing.
26: And if he had to vent, he could tell one of his friends or something. But my parents, now they're asking me tons of questions and saying, like, how could I? And it's so unfair.
22: I'm usually not this cynical, but if she's saying, we just flirting, we're kissing, we didn't go all the way, I don't believe her.
7: Really?
24: Interesting.
26: Uh-huh.
22: Yeah.
24: Well,
26: right. That's what she got caught doing. That's what she had to admit to.
24: There was a little confusion in the letter. He told his parents or her parents?
7: Her parents.
26: Her parents.
24: Okay.
26: He told her parents. Like, guess what your daughter did?
7: Yeah. What a rat.
25: All right. Here's something. All right.
22: That's really rad.
25: Not everybody's going to love this, but here's the thing.
22: Okay.
25: I think that making out, like passionately making out, is almost worse than, you know, having sex in this regard. As when you get married, for whatever reason, kissing just doesn't happen as much. You might be very intimate several times a week, but kissing is just something, it feels wild. Like if you've been married for a while, grab your wife and just make out with her like you're at the back of a movie theater. It's electric. I mean, electric. It feels more intimate than almost going all the way. So to me, in my mind, it's like if she's in an office making out with somebody is so intimate and passionate and like, you know, and this, the more I say this, the more this sounds horrific. But
24: no, I'm with you here.
4: I agree too.
25: There's something to the, like if it was just like this passionate, like I just put her against the wall, this thing happened. My goodness, that Red Bull really took me a direction I didn't see coming. But when, like when you're in the corner and you're like, no, you're funny. And we're like tongue to tongue here. And I got my hand on the back of your neck. We are in trouble. Okay? We're in trouble. Because this isn't a one-time thing. I want to grow a life with you.
4: Yeah. Thank you. Derek, I think we've solved another problem here in the Bob and Tom program. Thank you, Allie. Allie, are you working this weekend?
26: Yeah, I'll be at the comic strip on Friday and the Comedy Village on Saturday.
4: Okay, then are you in, where are you next week? Portugal, Switzerland?
26: I think I'm still home next week, and then I'm back to London after that.
4: Of course.
7: Nice. Of course.
26: Yeah.
4: Of course. Well, thanks very much, Allie. It's always a great pleasure.
7: Have a great weekend.
24: See you, Allie.
25: Very fun.
26: You too. Talk to you next
7: week.
4: We solved a lot of problems
7: today.
4: Boy,
7: did we.
4: I can't say. Now, we got a big weekend coming up of football starting Thursday, actually, and I want to bring up Pigskin Picks because we had our first winner week one. We've got our first winner in our Pigskin Picks competition. He is the distinguished Adam Jacobowitz, and we're going to talk with Adam tomorrow when the shoe-in of the week happens. But he won himself that $500 gift card from Steven Singer Jewelers. You want to be in week two? Before Thursday, go to bobandtom.com/contest and get yourself entered. All you got to do is pick the winners. Don't worry about the spread. By the way, Adam got 15 of 16 games right, and he tied, and he had the tiebreaker. So he is our winner. But get that done today. Once again, go to bobandtom.com for more information. 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
4: Thank you very much, Chick McGee. 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
5: Good morning, I'm Jim Irizarry. A St. Joseph County police officer is facing felony charges after firing his gun in a May incident. On May 11th, police responded to a trespassing call on Hastings Street. Authorities say one person ran from officers while a vehicle carrying two others left the scene. According to police, Officer Craig Swanson fired his weapon as the vehicle drove away. No one was hit. The grand jury decided to indict Swanson, and he has now been placed on unpaid administrative leave as the internal and criminal investigations continue. Two people face felony charges following a traffic stop Tuesday afternoon in Cass County. Deputies say a vehicle connected to a breaking and entering investigation was stopped in Marcellus Township, where a canine alerted to possible narcotics. A search turned up methamphetamine and drug paraphernalia. A 31-year-old man and 46-year-old woman were arrested. Their names are being withheld pending arraignment. Notre Dame and South Bend-based MTI are getting $4.6 million in federal funding to develop new railroad welding technology. The three-year project will develop and test a new low-force friction welding process for continuous welded rail. A bill that proposes to fix some of the biggest problems in college sports, spiraling spending, constant lawsuits, and a transfer portal run amok, cleared a major hurdle Tuesday when the Senate voted 74-24 to halt debate and move the measure one step closer to a final up or down vote. The Protect College Sports Act, a bill co-sponsor Senator Ted Cruz called a bipartisan solution designed to bring order to the chaos, easily cleared the 60-vote threshold it needed to stop the filibuster. Critics of the bill, such as Senator Chris Murphy of Connecticut, say the bill protects a system of exploitation.
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9: Mostly cloudy skies today. We'll see showers and a few thunderstorms through the course of today. 76 will be our high this afternoon. Mostly cloudy tonight. Still scattered showers and a couple of thunderstorms. We'll stay at 67 for the low. And tomorrow, mostly cloudy, scattered showers and a couple of thunderstorms. Highs at 78. I'm Chief Meteorologist Carrie Pujol.
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23: Hey.
22: Hello, Josh Arnold.
30: Hello.
22: There's Ace Cosby.
30: Hey.
22: I'm Chick. Hello, Tom. Hello, hello, hello.
4: Hello, Chick McGee. Let's let Duke and the boys take it. Oil. We got the Duke Tomato Band and the Brass to Mouth Horns. Why don't you take it from here, Duke? Have some fun and

0: that it, yeah.
1: Yes, sir. Duke. Thank you, Duke. Jay Young on that sax break. That
2: sexy sax solo. There you go.
1: Yeah, a lot of shows coming up for Duke. And I don't want to forget this one. The Acorn Theater in Three Oaks, Michigan, coming up on October 16th. Many shows down the road. Thank you very much, Duke. We always appreciate your presence.
3: Yes.
1: Before we sign off, you know what we forgot to do today?
2: Today history? In history, but we also got to do this. We have to do this. We don't got to. It's National Guacamole Day.
3: Oh.
2: See, tomorrow will be too late, so I got to do it today.
3: Yeah, you're right. It'll be brown tomorrow.
2: Right. It will. Did you know that guacamole goes back centuries to Mexico and is generally traced to the Aztecs?
3: Yes.
1: No, I wrote it.
2: Did you?
1: Yeah.
2: It's made an avocado-based mixture called ahua kamui, whatever that means.
1: Aloha.
2: It's also associated with the word for testicle, apparently because of the fruit shape and the way avocados can hang in pairs on trees.
1: That's exactly
2: and
1: right.
2: And that's true if you've ever seen an avocado tree.
1: It's almost
2: tree.
1: Called guacabali.
3: Is that right?
1: Yeah.
3: Wow.
1: And celebrating costs extra. Course.
2: So enjoy your guacamole Chipotle. Today.
3: Will do.
1: And they're really good if you cradle the avocados for
2: really?
1: You.
2: Okay.
3: Mm-hmm. That does feel good.
1: Make it into guacamole.
4: You do that gag where you tell your kids that wasabi is guacamole? God, that's funny.
2: No.
4: Okay. Time now for today in history.
1: He's even a bully to his kids. Wrap it up. Wrap it up.
4: I got a little bit of time, right?
2: Yeah, you do. You have a couple minutes. What do you got?
3: Okay, I know, but we'd still like you to wrap.
4: Happy birthday. Did you know that J.C. Penney, do you know that his name is James Cash Penney?
1: Absolutely.
4: That's true.
3: Yes, we did talk about that. It is funny. Cash
2: that
3: Penney.
2: That is funny.
1: Actually, there used to be a guy in the Cincinnati area named Cash Ambergy. I think he ran a car dealership or a furniture store.
3: Cash Ambergy?
1: Yeah, and the slogan was, save cash with cash.
2: I love the name Thanks, Cash.
4: Yeah. Happy birthday, the magician David Copperfield.
1: David Copperfield.
5: Once it was amazing.
2: Really?
5: I thought it was amazing.
4: I've seen him several times. He's great.
1: You want to?
4: When he was born, his mother said, right when he came out, she went, ta-da. And
1: then can I reveal a secret with David Copperfield?
4: No.
1: With just one word?
4: What?
1: Twins.
4: Okay, no.
1: Okay, sorry.
3: Yeah, his twin, Oliver Twist.
4: Oh, very good.
1: That's right.
4: The Mayflower departed England on this date in 1620.
3: Allegedly.
4: Pick your side and get mad at somebody.
1: Boy, how'd that Mayflower smell when it got to its final destination?
3: Awful.
1: Oh.
4: Now, this is important. 1984, Miami Vice premiered on NBC.
2: Oh, yeah.
1: Nothing like it when it came on.
4: Rockin' Tubbs. Whatever happened to Tubbs?
1: I think he has a deli in Trenton.
4: Okay. Also on this date, the TV show Frasier premiered on NBC.
2: I enjoy Frasier.
4: In 1993.
2: It's very witty.
1: Very witty.
2: You never liked it?
1: Mm-mm.
2: Wow, nope. I liked it.
1: I didn't really like Cheers either. So
2: I didn't watch Cheers much, but I love Frasier.
1: Don't get me started about the Big Bang. Go ahead, Tom.
4: Okay, happy birthday to Lauren Bacall. Anybody remember her name at birth?
3: No.
1: Betty.
4: Betty Joan Persky.
3: That's right.
4: Yeah, Lauren Bacall,
1: one of the all-time great love stories. Her and
2: Spencer
1: Humphrey,
2: Tracy. I get those
4: Bogart.
2: Confused.
4: Nope,
2: Catherine Hepburn and Spencer Tracy. Yeah.
1: Chrissy's right. Humphrey Bogart. That's right.
2: Humphrey.
3: That was his full name.
2: Humphrey.
3: I love that.
1: Humphrey B. Bogart.
3: Yes.
1: And the B stood for Bogart.
2: Yeah.
1: Bogart.
4: Speaking of B's, lastly, a happy birthday, 1925. The great B.B. King. One of the greats of all time. Well, thank you so much. What a fun day we had today. Derek Stroop on the road doing some terrific stand-up comedy. And also, Duke Tomato on the road playing some great blues. Thanks, everybody, for joining us. We always appreciate your presence here in the O'Reilly Auto Parts Studios. 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
14: 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To avoid construction delays, take Napier Avenue to Colfax Avenue, turn north on Colfax, and take a left onto Britton. Another hassle-free route is Main Street to 8th Street over to the water tower. 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
17: Cloudy this afternoon with a chance of thunderstorms.
18: Daytime highs approaching 78. Winds out of the northeast around 5 miles an hour.
17: Cloudy tonight. Chance for storms.
18: Lows around 67. I'm staff meteorologist Derek Height.
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8: Hi, this is Neil Day. So my neighbor Sam quit smoking at an Alex Goen Hypnosis, and his wife Sarah lost 25 pounds. So I went. I walked out and never smoked again. And that's after 35 years of smoking. Didn't even believe it at first. Didn't feel like anything really happened, but the desire was completely gone. I went back for a weight loss hypnosis and I went with my wife, Emily, and I lost 33 pounds. Emily, who lost 31 pounds, brought her friend Mary to the weight loss program and she lost 23. It just completely changed the way that we eat. Thank you, Alex Goen.
0: That's a remarkable result. 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
15: WIRX weather.
16: Cloudy this afternoon with a chance of thunderstorms.
17: Daytime highs approaching 78.
16: Winds out of the northeast around 5 miles an hour. Cloudy tonight. Chance for storms. Lows around 67. I'm staff meteorologist Derek Height.
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0: Brock and Kiki in the afternoon, and Greg Beharrell at night. 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
2: 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Another hassle-free route is Main Street to 8th Street over to the water tower. 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
15: Cloudy this afternoon with a chance of thunderstorms.
16: Daytime highs approaching 78.
17: Winds out of the northeast around 5 miles an hour.
15: Cloudy tonight. Chance for storms. Lows around 67. I'm staff meteorologist Derek Height.
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0: 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Hope you're feeling good today on this Workday Wednesday. Thanks for rocking on the job with us. Oh, by the way, there's a new survey out, speaking of jobs, of kids age 5 to 14, possibly giving older people a surprising glimmer of hope for the future. Those kids were asked what was their dream job, and the answers were very surprising in a good way. Many named typical popular careers like doctor, teacher, firefighter, astronaut, actor, and professional athlete. What's surprising, though, is despite growing up in the social media era, AI era, not one of their dream jobs was YouTuber, TikToker, social media influencer. Also, one common theme stood out with these kids. Many kids said that they want careers that help others, whether that meant treating illnesses, protecting animals, or just supporting people in need. And also, because they're kids, there were also a few unconventional ambitions, including becoming a tornado chaser. Yeah, and then another one was a ninja, which I think as a kid, I wanted to be a ninja too, especially when my brother found a Chinese star, one of those Chinese throwing stars. And another occupation from some of the kids in this survey, one wanted to be a chicken nugget. I mean, come on, ages 5 to 14, what'd you expect?
1: I stream it on my computer at work.
2: 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Yeah.
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16: 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So my neighbor Sam quit smoking at an Alex Goen Hypnosis, and his wife Sarah lost 25 pounds. So I went. 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Didn't even believe it at first. Didn't feel like anything really happened, but the desire was completely gone. I went back for a weight loss hypnosis, and I went with my wife, Emily, and I lost 33 pounds. Emily, who lost 31 pounds, brought her friend Mary to the weight loss program, and she lost 23. It just completely changed the way that we eat. Thank you, Alex Goen.
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29: Cloudy this afternoon with a chance of thunderstorms.
30: Daytime highs approaching 78.
31: Winds out of the northeast around 5 miles an hour.
29: Cloudy tonight. Chance for storms.
30: Lows around 67. I'm staff meteorologist Derek Height.
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0: So pumpkin spice season may have just started, but it's beginning to look a lot like Christmas in certain parts of, well, the country. A new survey found that 34% of consumers have already started or plan to start their holiday shopping. Yep, not even October yet. They're planning on doing it before November. Most of those who were in this survey, nearly 1 in 10, say they began before September even arrived. 25% say they started their holiday shopping early to spread the cost across several paychecks. That makes sense. A strategy that especially is popular with the parents. Another 10% say they got a head start to stay ahead of rising prices and the potential for tariff-related increases. Another smart plan. Younger shoppers are leading the trend now, with 14% of Gen Zers and 11% of millennials say they're shopping early for that reason, compared to 8% of Gen Xers and just 4% of the boomers. Can I get some pumpkin spice coffee first before I start shopping for Christmas? I'm just saying.
1: An alarming new labor report has concluded you should stop listening right now and get the f*** back to work.
2: 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Everything that rocks.
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5: WIRX weather.
6: Cloudy this afternoon with a chance of thunderstorms.
7: Daytime highs approaching 78.
6: Winds out of the northeast around 5 miles an hour. Cloudy tonight. Chance for storms. Lows around 67. I'm Staff Meteorologist Derek Height.
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0: Well, all you Oasis fans, they've just announced their 2027 tour, but sadly, they're only going to be playing a handful of North American dates. Guess they don't like the good old US of A anymore, right? The trek will hit Gillette Stadium in Foxborough, in Massachusetts, August 10th, 13th, and 14th. That's of next year, of course. And then Allegiant Stadium in Las Vegas, August 20th, 21st, and 24th. You got to register for tickets, though, this Thursday at 11 a.m. The tour kicks off May 21st, of course, again, of next year in Glasgow, Scotland. Includes 11 stadium shows in their hometown of Manchester, England, June 4th through the 26th, and wraps up with a four-night run in Knebworth, England, September 11th through the 19th, again, all next year.
2: Makes the day go so much faster.
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25: WIRX weather.
26: Cloudy this afternoon with a chance of thunderstorms. Daytime highs approaching 78. Winds out of the northeast around 5 miles an hour. Cloudy tonight. Chance for storms. Lows around 67. I'm staff meteorologist Derek Height.
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0: tonight on Cruise Control. We're WIRX, and we're more like a race car with no brakes. Bob and Tom, they're the engine. Brock and Kiki, pure high-octane combustible fuel. John Cruz, the driver keeping us barely on the road. And Greg Beharrell, well, he's the rando guy hanging out at the window, waving at strangers.
1: Let's go!
0: Everything that rocks, especially the people. And I think we should put Brock in the trunk. This is WIRX.
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8: WIRX weather.
9: Slight chance for storms this afternoon. Otherwise, overcast skies. High of 78. Winds out of the northeast, around 5 miles an hour. Cloudy tonight. Chance for storms, 67. I'm staff meteorologist Derek Height.
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4: Slight chance for storms this afternoon, otherwise overcast skies. High of 78. Winds out of the northeast, around 5 miles an hour. Cloudy tonight. Chance for storms, 67. I'm staff meteorologist Derek Height.
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30: Slight chance for storms this afternoon. Otherwise, overcast skies. High of 78. Winds out of the northeast, around 5 miles an hour. Cloudy tonight. Chance for storms, 67. I'm staff meteorologist Derek Height.
28: New, old, and everything in between. 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

0: Okie dokie, here we go. Brock, Kiki.
1: Hello.
0: I like your lavender shirt.
1: Thanks.
0: It's lavender, correct?
1: Sure, yeah, I'd say lavender.
0: I know, I wouldn't say purple. It's lavender.
1: Yeah.
0: Not very fallish, though. Need darker tones. That's more of a spring color, Kiki.
1: Oh, get over yourself.
0: Don't you know you're not supposed to wear white after Labor Day?
1: You don't know anything about what you're talking about right now.
0: I have amazing fashion sense. I'm just lazy.
1: You just wear black t-shirts all year round.
0: Yeah, look.
1: Don't give me fashion advice.
0: You always, you give me crap, but look, I could look dapper every single day. It's just I'm lazy. It's a lot of work to look, because whenever I get dressed up, I look great. I look fantastic.
1: You do.
0: I look fantastic.
1: You should do it more.
0: I just choose to do this. Mm-hmm. I choose comfort. Right now, I'm wearing swim trunks, okay?
1: Yeah, with paint all over them.
0: No, these are my new ones that I got.
1: Oh.
0: They were...
1: Did you cut the liner out of this
0: Yeah,
1: one?
0: These ones have the liner out too. It's too bunchy on my genitals, okay?
1: Okay.
0: It's too bunchy on my genitals.
1: But it acts as underwear because you don't wear underwear, so you need those.
0: It's restrictive.
1: Oh, so you're just so very just you're just out there.
0: I'm out there
1: underneath.
0: Right now. Yeah, if I were to get out of a pool right now, I would have to do that little pull thing because it would be suctioned unflatteringly to my genitals. So yes, because I always take the liner off. Long story short, nice lavender shirt, Kiki.
1: Thank you. It's very soft.
0: So soft.
1: So soft.
0: So soft. All right. Well, enough of our my amazing outfit and Kiki's okay outfit. We got a big show we got to do, Kiki, so let's get to it. All right. Coming up, dumb vocabulary. We got your topic of the day, a food and drink combo one, so we'll probably get hungry again. I don't know why I do that to us, but that's coming up. We got your Wednesday shower thought replay and, of course, all the best music. So hang out. Have just a scotch of fun with us on a Wednesday. Right around the corner, stupid quickies. Very stupid. Very quick. Let's talk child names, art collection, and... gambling.
1: Okay.
0: Perfect. All right. All that and more coming up. It's Brock and Kiki.

0: Everything that rocks. WIRX. The Plan B Show with Brock and Kiki. It's Stupid Quickies.
1: Well, let's kick it off with this. A new study of men aged 18 to 29 found that 23% gamble daily, 44% play video games many times per day, and 27% watch porn daily.
2: No.
1: Those three items are powering what experts call the addictive economy.
2: Those are high numbers.
1: It's very high numbers.
2: For all of those.
1: Yeah, and I don't know if I could really judge Kiki, because if I was in that age range with all those available, I would probably be the same. The only good thing for me is that all of the online gambling and video, it wasn't as, I mean, it was still big, but not like it is today.
2: Yeah.
1: Oh, I would never leave my house. I would just be sitting there pale with one huge right arm and debt through the window. Just out the window. It'd be terrible. I would be, because I have a very addictive personality, so it wouldn't be good for me.
2: Yeah.
1: Now I have responsibilities. I have family to take care of.
2: You ridiculous. Still gamble, though.
1: Not as much as
2: not as much.
1: I do a dollar scratcher.
2: You do a Keno.
1: Yeah. I may watch an adult video from time to time, but it's within reason, Kiki.
2: It's not all the time.
1: Not all the time. Okay. God, I wish it was, though. I can't afford that lifestyle. Hey, what about this? A contemporary art exhibition took an unexpected turn last week when an art collector offered $4,000 for what he believed was an experimental sculpture, only to discover that the artwork was actually a broken vacuum cleaner.
2: Oh, my God.
1: So here's some, you know, just some snob in a scarf,
2: yeah,
1: and a beret. And glasses.
2: Tiny glasses.
1: And tiny glasses. And a little a patch of hair right underneath his lip. And he's like, I must have this. This is art. I wish I knew what the artist was thinking.
2: Yeah.
1: That's Gary the janitor's broken vacuum. But if you want to pay us $4,000 for it, sign me
2: Go
1: up.
2: Go for it.
1: Stop being so pompous, art world. All right. What would Bob Ross do? He would not do accept that.
2: He would calm down by drawing some happy little trees.
1: God, I love you, Bob Ross. So calming. Lastly, we'll end with this. Seems parents are gravitating toward classic vintage names these days. According to a new report from baby monitoring company Nanit, some of the trendiest names include Henry, Jack, Charlotte, and Olivia, reflecting a growing preference for timeless choices. We went a little crazy.
2: I like those better than, like, Braylon.
1: I'm saying we went a little...
2: Sorry if anyone says Braylon. But, you know, we got into the lens for a while.
1: We got into these weird little, like, Braxton and Charlotte. And, like, yeah, we went a little too crazy with it. And then also, too, like, the crazy spellings. And it's like, all right, well, what's wrong with a Jack or a Charlotte. Gary or a Charlotte out there?
2: Yeah.
1: Let's just tone it down a little bit.
2: I like it.
1: We're going to see less Braxtons out there, I guess.
2: I want to see some, a Vivian, too. That's an older
1: that's
2: name.
1: That's a nice one.
2: I know two Vivians.
1: You know what? I want to see a Theodore. I haven't seen a Theodore in a while. What about Ebenezers? Is there any Ebenezers out there? All right. That is your Stupid Quickies for a Wednesday. We'll be back with more. It's Brock and Kiki.

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8: Slight chance for storms this afternoon. Otherwise, overcast skies. High of 78. Winds out of the northeast, around 5 miles an hour. Cloudy tonight. Chance for storms, 67. I'm Staff Meteorologist Derek Height.
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0: 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Everything that rocks.
1: Well, coming up, I don't even know why I'm going to do this story, because I'm just going to be bummed out at the end of it, and I'm going to bum everyone else out. We have some depressing numbers from AAA when it comes to owning a vehicle. So stick around if you want to be bummed out, because I'm going to do it. It's Brock and Kiki.
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0: 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The Daily Dump. Trends, tech, Hollywood sleaze, and really personal details that are sure to make you feel very uncomfortable. You're welcome. We're WIRX, everything that rocks.
1: Well, the cost of driving is driving way up. A new study from AAA found that the average yearly cost to own and operate a new vehicle has jumped to $12,863. Now, Kiki, you're a woman, so you probably don't understand why that's a big number. Depreciation ends up being the single largest expense, wiping out an average of over $4,400 in vehicle value every year. And if you think you can escape the high cost of driving by purchasing a used car, think again. Used car prices have climbed to pandemic levels once again. The average used price hit $27,239 in the month of August, which is the highest it's been since December of 2022, when the industry was facing serious COVID-related shortages, not to mention the crazy price of gas. It was $4.39 when
2: I know.
1: It's what? Thank God I don't drive a diesel.
2: Yeah.
1: Oh, I remember the good. You know how many vehicles I sold for like $500 back in the day, and I was happy to do
2: What? Like you actually sold it for $500, or you wrote the slip for the
1: the title?
2: That it was $500.
1: Hello, DMV worker. I paid $1 for this vehicle. Uncle Sam, you ain't getting any more than I have to give you. You really paid $1 for a 2019?
2: We always came up with stories like, yeah, it's my dad's friend. He just wanted to give it to me, so he sold it to me for $1.
1: Not me. I'm like, yeah, it was $1. Thank you. That Bugatti I bought was $1. Registration, please. I've purchased vehicles and sold vehicles. I feel like the day of like buying just a beater vehicle are gone.
2: You could get a $2,000 car easy everywhere back in the day.
1: Yeah,
2: you could. Yeah,
1: you get a $500 car.
2: Yeah, now you on Marketplace, everything is like $18,000.
1: It's
2: I'm
1: nuts.
2: Like, what the hell is happening?
1: And then you got a maintenance, and maintenance is through the roof nowadays.
2: I know, and our vehicles are just in the beginning of that, like,
1: needing
2: stuff
1: repairs
2: start
1: and
2: to go bad. Like, our both of our batteries have kind of just like shut off suddenly.
1: Yeah,
2: we've got them back going again, but I'm like, oh god.
1: Well,
2: here,
1: like,
2: we go.
1: And then working on a car, like, I can, you know what I have to do to change the battery in your vehicle? I have to dismantle the windshield wiper system just to get in there.
2: I know. I'm waiting for stuff to stop working.
1: We're just
2: after you reassemble everything.
1: Yeah. So there's a couple things I'm not sure if I put them in the right place. So we're going to see.
2: But we can't afford
1: it. God, it's so depressing out there right now. Anyway, I'm just going to start walking. I'm just going to walk everywhere.
2: Well, we got bikes. Not electric bikes.
1: No.
2: We can't afford those either.
1: We
2: have bikes.
1: You know what? I'm going to start hitchhiking. All right. I'm non-threatening looking enough where I think I could hitchhike.
2: Well, silver lining, all fit we're going to be.
1: Yes, I'm going to look good, and I'm going to meet a whole bunch of new people riding in their vehicles.
2: You love talking to Joe Smith on Marketplace anyways.
1: Yeah.
2: You meet some of your besties on Marketplace. Why don't you start asking them for a ride?
1: So this is what's going to happen. I'm either going to get where I need to go, or I'm going to be put in someone's basement and used as a sexual slave.
2: Oh, jeez.
1: Yeah, that's what's going to happen. Oh. So, all right, everything's expensive, and it sucks. my thumb out right there with a cardboard sign. We're going to be back with more. It's Brock and Kiki.

0: Ladies and gentlemen, Bob and Tom.
1: Hi, everybody. Christy Lee, and the new home for the Bob and Tom Show in both Michigan and Indiana is WIRX. Bob
2: and Tom. In a world where magic is the ultimate superpower.
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21: Cloudy this afternoon with a slight chance for storms. High of 76. Northerly winds around 5 miles an hour. Cloudy tonight. Chance of thunderstorms. Lows dip down to about 67. I'm Staff Meteorologist Derek Height.
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0: Brock and Kiki on WIRX. Everything that rocks.
1: Well, don't go anywhere. Hour number two on the way. We got your WTF of the day coming up. Fact and opinion. 420 hit of the day and so much more. Before we do anything, though, Kiki, can I talk about it? The big news?
2: Yeah.
1: It was announced
2: this morning.
1: I just want to make sure because the Metallica camp keeps things very tight-knit. Like, they'll tell you, don't say anything, don't post anything until we announce it. But we can announce it.
2: Mm-hmm.
1: Metallica, yep. 2027 tour with Limp Bizkit and Avatar.
2: Their M7 World Tour.
1: Amazing. And it's coming to
2: Lucas Oil Stadium in Indianapolis on June 5th.
1: Of 2027, obviously. So,
2: no, June 5th of 2026. Going back in time.
1: I want to.
2: You're so stupid.
1: Can we go back to like 2016, please? So very excited. And the reason we're announcing this is because
2: we got tickets before they even go on sale.
1: Win them before you can buy them. I don't know why I said it like that. That was so stupid. I was trying to be cool.
2: I wish I could go back in time.
1: Before I sounded like an idiot. So win them before you can buy them with WIRX. When are we kicking this off?
2: It's happening right now.
1: Oh, it's live now.
2: It went
1: I didn't
2: live
1: read your email.
2: When
1: I did
2: it
1: not
2: announced.
1: Read.
2: My goodness.
1: I did not read your email.
2: John Cruise has been talking about this already before we came on. So, anyways, go to WIRX.com.
1: He probably read the email.
2: Yeah, he did. He listens to me, unlike you.
1: Huh?
2: You can go there, click on the Metallica graphic on the homepage. It will tell you all about how to enter in, and then also just information about the show and when tickets go on sale. Because there's like member tickets, fan tickets, pre-sale tickets, and then on sale, which is September 25th at 10 a.m.
1: Don't worry about it, because you can just win them before you buy them.
2: Yeah.
1: It didn't sound cooler the second time.
2: Stop doing that.
1: Metallica from your concert leader, WIRX. We'll be back with more. It's Brock and Kiki. 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
2: Well, don't go anywhere. 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We'll tell you more about John and his crew. God, we love them. What they can do for you, what they can do for your vehicle. And apparently, some people take restaurant names a little too literally. A little too literally. Okay. That'll make sense. That's a perfect tease for what we have coming up. All right. Literal restaurant names on the way. It's Brock and Kiki.

0: Everything that rocks. 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What the f***? 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
1: 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A 25-year-old employee at a Steak and Shake in Florida named Artavian Cromuddy, what a name, was arrested on Wednesday after exposing himself to a customer. Showed him the steak and gave it a little shake. Yeah, that's what it is. Yeah. Welcome to Steak and Shake.
2: Anyways, go on.
1: You want some steak? Anyway, they do that old school thing where they have car hops, bring the food out to the customers' cars. But when Artavian came out to serve a woman, he had his manhood exposed through his zipper. The woman called the police, and her story was backed up by the restaurant surveillance cameras. He was charged with indecent

0: exposure. Speaking of unwanted nudity in Florida fast food drive-thrus, last week a customer was arrested for exposing himself at a Chick-fil-A drive-thru. That was extra bad because the workers who witnessed it was a minor.
1: Oh, no.
0: Yeah, you can't do that, man. That's, yeah, if you think about that, a lot of teenagers, their first job is working in fast food. That's,
1: yeah.
0: If you're going to do indecent exposure, go to an
1: what
0: old folks
1: home.
0: What
1: do men think is going to happen? Oh, do they think we're going to go, oh, yeah.
0: Well, look, Kiki.
1: I like the look of that.
0: If porno has taught us anything, that's exactly what we think is going to happen. We open the pizza box. You ordered your sausage. We cut a hole in the pizza. It's in there.
1: I don't know what pornos you're watching.
0: There's every single one. The scenario works out. The hole in the popcorn. The wiener in the hot dog.
1: Let me just speak for all women. Yeah. We don't like that.
0: How dare you?
1: The element of surprise with your manhood is not fun.
0: Kiki, how dare you speak for all women? There's got to be a handful of them out there.
1: Unless it's your spouse or your significant other.
0: Even then, I don't think you like it. Even then, if I just, like, hey, you want a little steak and shake? You'd be like, put it away.
1: Yeah, I mean, it depends on your presentation,
0: I guess. Tuesday afternoon.
1: I'm either
0: going to
1: laugh or, you know, we'll see what happens. But enough with strangers. Stranger danger, guys.
0: Here's what it is. It's a numbers game. You just got to really get it out there, all right?
1: Ugh.
0: You really got to get it out there, okay?
1: You're risking a felony.
0: Yep.
1: For what, guys?
0: Is indecent exposure a felony? To the minor.
1: Misdemeanor, maybe?
0: Yeah,
1: I don't know.
0: Yeah, for that. That's how you end up on a list, for sure.
1: For sure on a list.
0: Yeah, yeah. Want a little shake with a steak, baby?
1: Oh.
0: I like that it was through the zipper, too. That's a classic. That's a classic right there.
1: Oh, whoops.
0: Oh, how did that happen?
1: Go get your sex robot. Move on.
0: Must be because it's too big to even be contained by the zipper.
1: Sick.
0: I
1: hope he zips it up in his pants.
0: That would be... Honestly, you deserve it if you're just whipping it out. So, and no, Kiki does not speak for all women, guys. So you get out there. All right. Remember, it's a numbers game. All right. We're going to be back with more. It's Brock and Kiki.

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4: 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Adam Byrne, Technical Service Manager with FMC, says being ahead of the game helps growers maintain their advantage.
5: Each year now, we get more and more reports of early tar spot detection. 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
17: WIRX weather.
18: Cloudy this afternoon with a slight chance for storms. High of 76. Northerly winds around 5 miles an hour. Cloudy tonight. Chance of thunderstorms. Lows dip down to about 67. I'm Staff Meteorologist Derek Height.
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1: Well, don't go anywhere. We got your fact and opinion on the way. Fun little fact for you. And just a wildly unnecessary opinion. I got one about staples. It's a fun little fact for you about the staple. All right, that's coming up.

0: 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The Plan B Show with Brock and Kiki.
1: All righty, let's do it. Fact and opinion time. Hey, do you have a fact? I do. What about an opinion? Yep, awesome. That's how that's going to go. Anyway, this has to do with the classic staple. The staple existed way before the stapler.
2: Mm.
1: Which I guess makes sense because the staple in itself, just something that you... Did you just pull something weird out of your bra?
2: Focus. Hair. It was tickling me.
1: Focus.
2: I had a hair Kiki. Down there.
1: I mean, you think about a staple. Okay, yeah, you can push it through something and then pinch it over. Then someone's like, there's got to be a more efficient way. What if we have a machine that does it for us?
2: Mm-hmm.
1: And then the stapler was invented. Fun fact, too. Do you know that so where it staples, right? So on a stapler, that the little metal part, you can flip that around and then it reverses the staples. So the bottoms go out instead of in.
2: Interesting.
1: Did you know that?
2: I did not. And I don't care.
1: I thought you'd think it was a lot cooler
2: than
1: that. So there you go. So long before the stapler, people are out there just hand stapling their documents.
2: Lots of poked fingers.
1: You're like, got me.
2: Yeah.
1: Got me. Did you ever have that one kid, that weird kid in school that would take the stapler, open it up and...
2: No.
1: Yeah, we had a kid named Jesse that used to do that all
2: the time. No, but I remember like people would have like staples in their head and always freaked me out. And I was scared of staplers.
1: You were scared of staples?
2: Yeah, wait. I was always afraid it would go into my body somehow.
1: Just randomly?
2: Yeah. What? Yeah, just if I used a stapler, I was so afraid that like it would randomly go into me.
1: What are you talking about?
2: I don't know. They scare me.
1: Now, are you talking about like the big staple gun?
2: Yeah.
1: Or like a regular office stapler.
2: No, like a big stapler.
1: Oh, well, yeah, there.
2: You know, that
1: I feel
2: like
1: that
2: shooting.
1: Way about nail guns.
2: Yeah.
1: Staple, yeah. Like a...
2: Because there's too many like movies and stuff that you've seen where people have like stapled themselves or whatever. Or nail gun to the noggin.
1: I would say maybe 3 or 4 occurrences.
2: Well, whatever.
1: I mean, I know in...
2: It's a big fear of mine.
1: In Happy Gilmore when he shoots his boss and that nail comes out next week.
2: Oh, no, in the head.
1: Yeah, in the... Yeah. Nail comes out next week. Oh, well, you can barely notice it. That's scary. Anyway, there you go. Fun little fact. Staple was around before the stapler. Actually, I think I read somewhere, too, it was like the pencil sharpener or something. I didn't look enough into it. Never mind. Just wish I should have ended on a high note. We're going to be back with more. It's Brock and Kiki.

0: one night. 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Everything that rocks.
1: 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The Journal of the American Medical Association found adding behavior therapy to GLP-1s nearly tripled the results. 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
24: Cloudy this afternoon with a slight chance for storms. High of 76. Northerly winds around 5 miles an hour. Cloudy tonight. Chance of thunderstorms. Lows dip down to about 67. I'm staff meteorologist Derek Height.
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0: 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Everything that rocks.
1: All right, hour number three on the way. We got your dumb vocabulary coming up. And OnlyFans by the numbers. In case you missed it, apparently, she's not very fiscally responsible to start an OnlyFans page. Unless you're really going to get weird with it. Before we move on, I wanted to talk about something that we are doing here. Actually, we're doing for the next 5 weeks. And that is shining a light on mental health awareness and saying no to bullying. Right now, if you head to WIRX.com, you can click on our resource page. And we have so much great information. And we're going to continue adding information about mental health awareness and saying no to bullying and resources and helpful tips.
2: Yeah,
1: if you will.
2: Each week is a new topic, yes. 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
1: And again, this week's topic is breaking the silence. 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At Pratt, we don't just build trailers, we build careers, and supported by the Main Stage Inc., where I learned to act out, and Mason Jar Cafe in the heart of the Benton Harbor's Arts District. 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

Num num. Someone may ask, hey, is it as dumb as you say it is? And I say, don't ask dumb questions. Of course it is. You dummy, it's going to be perfect for you. All right, dumb vocabulary coming up. It's Brock and Kiki.

0: 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WIRX. The Plan B Show with Brock and Kiki. Let's get smart with dumb vocabulary. It's dumb vocabulary with Brock and Kiki.
1: Just when I think you couldn't possibly be any dumber, you go and do something like this.
2: Your dumb vocabulary for today, and honestly, Kiki, this is a good one for you. Yak comeback.
3: Oh, yak comeback.
2: Yak comeback.
3: Isn't that a song? No.
2: Yak comeback?
3: Yak.
2: Comeback?
3: No.
2: What song would it be?
3: I've heard this before.
2: Tell you what. Sing what you think Yak comeback is. Because that's a wild guess there, Kiki.
3: Why does it sound familiar?

0: Yak. Well, you yakety yak, don't come back.
1: Yakety yak, yeah. That's what I'm thinking
0: of.
1: Oh,
0: I got you.
1: Yeah. Yakety yak, don't come back. Yeah. Okay.
0: So, take out the papers and the trash.
1: Yeah.
0: Yakety yak. Oh, and that's yak, don't talk back.
1: Don't talk back.
0: We're both stupid.
1: Yakety yak, don't talk back. Don't talk back.
0: Yeah, you got it. Perfect.
1: Okay, what is this
0: one? Not that. Yak comeback is when someone is extremely inebriated. Drunk, they go vomit in a toilet in a bush.
1: And then they come back.
0: Oh,
1: I was so stuck on like a comeback. Yeah. Like someone saying something back to someone.
0: No.
1: Oh, they yacked and then they came back. Yeah, I used to do that.
0: That's why I started this off.
1: Sorry. And I didn't use to. I used to take a nap.
0: Yeah, yours was a nap comeback.
1: Yeah, I refuse to throw up. Yeah. Throwing up is my least favorite thing in the entire world. But I would take a nap. Yeah. So I would do a nap comeback.
0: Wild to me the times you would go and take like a 20-minute power nap.
1: Yeah.
0: Just toasted, and you come back, you rallied. But no, I'm a yak comebacker.
1: You are a yak comebacker.
0: The old puke and rally, if you will.
1: Yeah.
0: There is nothing but, and I'll pull the trigger. I will get in there, two fingers in my throat.
1: Ugh.
0: Oh, and you come back, you feel like $1 million because you were spinning before. All right, you had the watery mouth, and you're not doing well. You got the old liquor lean, and you go yak, come back. All right, and then everyone's excited to see you. Like, oh, you.
1: We thought you disappeared.
0: You're alive. You're back. Welcome back to the party. And you're like, give me another shot. And then.
1: It is. That hype when you come back.
0: Well, because you thought you were done.
1: Like,
0: you thought you were toast.
1: Something else.
0: And also, too, I will tell people out there, it's okay to vomit, okay? If you had a little too much, go take care. I've told so many people, go throw up.
1: You'll be fine.
0: Yeah.
1: I'm like, no, I just need to lay down on a cold floor.
0: No. Go throw up and then come refill your drink like an adult.
1: Oh, right. I'm glad I don't do that anymore. I can't handle that anymore, that life.
0: Yep. Go throw up in a bathtub and come back to the party, okay? Yeah, come back. We're going to be back with more. It's Brock and Kiki.

0: 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WIRX gives away the best concert tickets.
1: And we can prove it.
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3: 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I was so wanting those.
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0: 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That's WIRX.
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22: Chance for storms tonight. Otherwise, overcast skies. Lows around 67. East winds around 5 miles an hour. Thunderstorms likely tomorrow. Highs around 80. Overcast skies. I'm staff meteorologist Derek Hite.
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0: Brock and Kiki on WIRX. Everything that rocks.
1: Boop. All right. Well, if you want to get enraged, and also maybe a little sad because your OnlyFans page isn't doing as well, I got some new numbers. OnlyFans released some revenue data, and boy.
2: Are we going to feel terrible about ourselves?
1: No, not. I don't think terrible about ourselves. Maybe society. Maybe take a good hard look at society and the direction that we're heading. Anyway, some OnlyFans revenue numbers on the way. It's Brock and Kiki.

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2: Well, OnlyFans is giving us a look at just how much money is changing hands on the platform. Since launching in 2016, more than 5,000 creators have made at least $1 million through the site. So there's 5,000 new millionaires, I guess you'd say, out there. Mm-hmm. Overall, OnlyFans says it's has paid creators more than $30 billion over the past decade, including $6.3 billion in the most recent year alone. The company takes a 20% cut of the money generated on the platform, so obviously
3: 20%?
2: They're making a good chunk. And it's not just internet personalities cashing in. Several Hollywood stars have recently joined OnlyFans, including Shannon Elizabeth, Jamie Presley, Jesse Cave from the Harry Potter movies, Donna Mills, Drea De Mateo from The Sopranos, and Carmen Electra on there as well.
3: Ooh.
2: The platform now has about 5 million creator accounts and 437 million registered fans worldwide. By the way, just for anyone doing the math, on 0.1% of the creators have made $1 million or more.
3: Well,
2: so it's only...
3: That's kind of what I meant about, are we going to feel bad about ourselves because we don't make... very much
2: but
3: money.
2: What I
3: these people are making so much money. What are we doing with our lives?
2: But here's what you need to really look at is that only 0.1%. That means there's a lot of people out there putting pictures of their booty holes in,
3: and not making
2: very much money.
3: Yeah, I guess that's true.
2: I think I've made that comment
3: to you.
2: Yeah,
3: I'm focusing too hard on the millionaires when really majority are only making probably tens of dollars.
2: 0.1% is rolling in it. Yeah. The rest of them have videos and photos that are going to embarrass their kids later on in life, more than likely.
3: And it's not worth it,
2: Not worth it.
3: Yeah, but I'd be interested to know even who brings in like $1,000 a month. I mean, I think it's worth it.
2: Kiki, your desperation is showing.
3: I know.
2: Like, what are we talking like?
3: I don't need to be a millionaire. Sounds like a lot of work. I'm just looking for like a couple thous a month. How much do I need to produce for that?
2: Kiki, how low are you going here? Where are we at?
3: A couple thousand? Yeah, a couple thousand a month.
2: Would you do it for $500 extra a month?
3: Yes,
2: oh,
3: I would.
2: Oh, my goodness. Wow.
3: But, yeah, no,
2: I'm broke, bitch.
3: I wouldn't do, like, crazy stuff.
2: Hey, if you want to make the big bucks, you got to do the crazy
3: stuff. No, you got to get weird with it. That's all.
2: That's what I'm
3: saying.
2: Doesn't
3: always mean, inappropriate. It just means weird, you know?
2: We'll find your niche.
3: Right, we got to find my niche. We've been talking about this for, like, 2 years.
2: Yeah, I'm not going to lie. This desperation is not a good look at you.
3: I need to find something where I don't show my face.
2: Yeah.
3: There's no nudity. But maybe I'm doing something very weird that is a fetish.
2: You're not going to make any money.
3: I got to find the fetishes.
2: You got to get weird, Kiki.
3: I'll get with ChatGPT. Yeah. He'll find, he, she, whatever, will find my niche. They know me pretty well by now, so.
2: It's a sad, sad look for you there, Kiki. All right, well, hey, I guess good luck on your OnlyFans page.
3: Thank you.
2: You got to set the amount low. Set it low. It's more about... It's quantity, not quality, is what it is.
3: Yeah, so. Dollar subscription. Yeah. It's a deal.
2: And, hey, dollar or 99 cents.
3: I don't need 2,000 of you.
2: 99 cents, you'd be all right.
3: I need 2,000 of you.
2: We're gonna be back with more. It's Brock and Kiki.
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2: WIRX weather.
3: Chance for storms tonight. Otherwise, overcast skies. Lows around 67. East winds around 5 miles an hour. Thunderstorms likely tomorrow. Highs around 80. Overcast skies. I'm staff meteorologist Derek Height.
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1: All right, good news. Final hour on the way. Just cut. Not our best Wednesday show, I'll say that. We got your topic of the day coming up Wednesday, Shower Thought Replay. In case you missed the big announcement, make sure you head over to WIRX.com. Why? Well, because we have your chance to win them before you can buy them. Metallica tickets featuring Woo! Limp Bizkit and Avatar, Lucas Oil Speedway,
2: Stadium. June.
1: Yes. Oh, it's an amazing place to go see
2: Lucas it. Oil Stadium. No, it's Speedway? No, it's Lucas Oil Stadium.
1: Isn't that the same thing? It's the Speedway Stadium?
2: Oh, is it?
1: That's what I thought.
2: Okay.
1: Either way, it's a Lucas Oil.
2: Lucas Oil.
1: You got it.
2: Sorry. Continue.
1: It's in Indy, so that's good. We know that.
2: We know that.
1: So it's going to be there June of 2027, their world tour, and IRX has your chance to win them before you can buy them. And this is going to be the concert of 2027. This is going to be the one that everyone's going to be talking about, and if you don't go, you're going to be a loser, okay? So why not win them? Why not go, what's that word? On us. What, on pro bono? Not on us? What's that word I'm trying to think of?
2: I have no clue.
1: Anyway, you could go on us, okay? You can go on us? That doesn't sound right either.
2: I don't want that at all.
1: We'll give you the tickets.
2: We're going to hook you up.
1: There you go.
2: With tickets.
1: Go on us.
2: Go on us, please.
1: My goodness. If you want to register, you can do it now for free. 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
2: Go on us.
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1: Oh, this took a turn. We're going to be back with more. It's Brock and Kiki.

you take my hand and come with me, because you look so fine that I really want to make you mine. I say you look so fine that I really want to make you mine. 4, 5, 6, come on and get your kicks. Now you don't need

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0: WIRX. All right, make sure you head over to our Facebook page and get in on the conversation there with our topic of the day. Got a tasty one for you. What's the... Jeez, look at Mitch McConnell. There's no way he's really alive. I know we got topic of the day coming up, but did you see the video of him?
1: No.
0: Look at this guy.
1: Is he alive?
0: He's
1: very still.
0: There's no way.
1: Are they burning
0: he's
1: him?
0: He's just...
1: Weekend at Bernie or whatever
0: the Weekend at Bernie's.
1: Like it?
0: It's Weekend at Mitch McConnell's.
1: Look at him.
0: Yeah, good golly.
1: He does.
0: Sorry, I just had it popped up on my Facebook feed.
1: There he moved. Okay, he's alive.
0: Unbelievable. Also, must be nice to get 3 months of paid medical leave on the taxpayer dollar, and then what do we get? Just saying. I'm not going to get political here. Topic of the day coming up, Kiki, and we're talking food and drink combos, the best in the world. We'll get your answer when we come back. It's Brock and Kiki.

0: 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WIRX. It's your topic of the day on the Plan B Show with Brock and Kiki.
1: All right, let's do a topic of the day. It's a tasty one, and one I'm excited because I might try some of these. What is the greatest food-drink combination in all of human history? Ooh, that's tasty. I have my answer. Can I give it to you? Because I'm a big fan of having the right drink for the food, right? Because sometimes you don't want milk with like a steak. That's what the hell? Yeah. You know what I mean? Mm-hmm. Milk steak. So, but mine does involve milk. And I think as far as drink food combinations, chocolate milk with a peanut butter and jelly.
2: Ugh.
1: Oh my goodness. No, that is the greatest.
2: It's too much sweet.
1: Oh, that's, it doesn't matter. It's the greatest food combination ever. Yeah, chocolate milk.
2: You know who else loves that food combination?
1: Our
2: 5-year-old.
1: A smart toddler. Yeah. Okay. Tell me something that I don't know, Kiki. So yeah, but I think of everything, that's gotta be.
2: Oh.
1: Yeah.
2: I got two, but they're kind of the same.
1: Yep.
2: Same as red wine.
1: Red wine.
2: With an Italian meal.
1: Ooh.
2: Like a lasagna.
1: Yeah.
2: Or a pasta. Luigi,
1: something like that.
2: But also, same red wine with some like chocolate dessert.
1: Yes. I mean, if you have a dark chocolate.
2: I know you're supposed to switch to like a Moscato or like a dessert wine with your dessert, but I still like a red wine with like a sweet,
1: dark
2: chocolate dessert.
1: What about red wine?
2: It will make you feel so fine. That's so stupid.
1: God, I love UB40 so much. It's such a good song. Let's go to our socials here. Got some great answers. John said Diet Mountain Dew with Blackberry Jack and any food item. Blackberry Jack Daniels. And so Diet Mountain Dew, Blackberry Jack, and any food item.
2: Nice.
1: John, you're a gentleman and a scholar. Mark said Mountain Dew and a slice of pizza.
2: Oh,
1: very
2: yeah.
1: Nice. That's
2: soda,
1: a good one.
2: I will say, yeah. When I'm eating like pizza or kind of junk food stuff, I love a Diet Coke.
1: Yeah. Ooh. How about like a Coke and a cheeseburger?
2: Yes,
1: so good.
2: Cheeseburger,
1: yeah.
2: Tacos, or pizza. Just like stuff like that. I love a soda.
1: A Coke, yes.
2: I'm
1: more of a cola guy
2: Diet
1: for that.
2: Coke, yeah.
1: Mike said hot wings and ice cold beer. I mean, amen, brother.
2: There you go.
1: Jamie said pizza and beer. That is a
2: pizza
1: good one, too.
2: Pizza and beer, yes.
1: Mike, donuts and coffee. Great answer.
2: I forgot about coffee.
1: Donuts and coffee. That might be up near the top.
2: It goes
1: so good.
2: It does so good.
1: A sweet, sugary donut and a nice black coffee. I'll take that. It's great. Mark said pizza and beer.
2: Yep.
1: John, I don't think quite understood it, but I'm going to take it. I will accept it. Biscuits and gravy. It technically is a liquid.
2: It is a liquid. 100% agree.
1: By the way,
2: of the greatest meals ever.
1: Don't put the gravy on the biscuits. Put it in a glass, please. I'm going to be drinking that. Let's see. Jason said beer and pretzels. Or how about beer and nuts?
2: Like at a bar?
1: Salty, yeah. Yep.
2: Oh, yeah.
1: Yep.
2: Keeps you thirsty.
1: Tony said Oreos and milk.
2: Oh, yeah. That's a good combo.
1: Chocolate chip cookie and milk. That's a pretty good one, too. So.
2: Oh, now I'm hungry.
1: I know.
2: Let's go get some pizza and beer.
1: Let's do it all. Actually, no, I'm doing John's Diet Mountain Dew with Blackberry Jack Daniels.
2: We're going to go try it.
1: That's how I'm starting my night right there. All right, we're going to be back with more. It's Brock and Kiki.

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16: Chance for storms tonight. Otherwise, overcast skies. Lows around 67. East winds around 5 miles an hour. Thunderstorms likely tomorrow. Highs around 80. overcast skies. I'm staff meteorologist Derek Height.
15: New, old, and everything in between. WIRX Rock.

0: 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Everything that rocks.
1: All right, just about quitting time. Thank God. This Wednesday is, you know what? Not our best Wednesday, Kiki. I've already said that once, but I figure I should reiterate that we are going to try much harder tomorrow. Well, before we get out of here and wrap things up, what we learned on the show, we got your Wednesday shower thought replay. That's right. We're going to blow your mind once again. Kablooey. So stick around. Shower thoughts on the way. It's Brock and Kiki.

0: 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WIRX, the Plan B Show with Brock and Kiki. 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
1: And now, it's time for shower thoughts.
2: Beached whales might not even want to be saved.
3: That's true.
4: Leave me alone. I'm just getting some sun.
3: The sun in, baby. Need a break from my family.
4: Just need some alone time.
3: Yeah, the high tides are coming. They're going to be swept back
2: be
3: in there. They're fine.
2: They're fine. They got on the beach. They can get off the beach.
3: Studying to be a locomotive conductor is training.
2: That's a good one. I don't care what you say. I don't appreciate you not doing more gusto on that one, because that's that's rock solid right there. What are you doing? I'm training. What? What? One day, there's a good chance somebody traveling to visit their grandkids via self-driving car will arrive dead.
3: Oh, no. Yuck.
2: Everyone, Nana's here. No. No.
3: It's terrible.
2: Think about it, though. Better than them being behind the wheel.
3: Oh, yeah, 100%.
2: And dying.
3: That's true.
2: Ended up in a bridge embankment or, you know, causing an accident. I mean, grandkids aren't going to have a happy day.
3: I mean, I like how you spun that to make it sound like silver lining.
2: Silver lining. Nana didn't die behind the wheel, okay? In the passenger seat of her self-driving Waymo car.
3: You have to skip a pornography ad to be able to watch pornography.
2: Yeah, you have to skip porno to watch porno. Yeah. I usually don't even make it through.
3: What ads would they have?
2: I don't even make it through the ads. I'm usually done by the and I'm done.
3: You just use the ads.
2: I just use the ads. That's all the time I need. Well, I don't even hover over that skip button, all right?
3: Oh, man. You just watch that on loop instead?
2: I don't even need the loop. It's just...
3: Doesn't even make it to the loop?
2: Don't even get to the opening credits, all right? I'm out before the trailer's done, all right? That's what it is.
3: Wow.
2: Yeah.
3: Okay. Yep. TMI.
2: Just a quick little porno before your porno here. Kiki, don't be gross.
1: Whoa. 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

0: 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This is why we have phone lines. And also, they came with the place, so we were like, no, keep them, because you don't want to rip them out and have to plaster over the holes.
1: How's the love life going?
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1: Whoa, someone get me a frilly tea cloth, because we got a spill over here.
2: But other than that, I've just been working and, just working. work, sleep. Just work and sleep and eat. That's about my life.
1: Are you a human being or a cat?
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Apology cards are mailed the third Wednesday of every month.

0: You can call this radio station on your cell phone, or just say WIRX into a mirror 5 times. Then we can come over and eat all the good cereal. Do you have time to play a game?
1: Oh, sure. Why not?
0: Okay, the last text you sent is the title of your debut album.
1: Okay.
0: All right, read it to me.
1: It says, "Bring home 2 oranges."
0: So you're releasing a Raffi record. All right. Now, the last text that person sent you is the title of the lead single from that album.
1: Okay. You like salmon and tuna?
0: That's great. I mean, you don't hear enough songs that focus on tuna.
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25: Chance for storms tonight, otherwise overcast skies. Lows around 67. East winds around 5 miles an hour. Thunderstorms likely tomorrow. Highs around 80. Overcast skies. I'm staff meteorologist Derek Height.
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0: should it have stayed home? 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Yeah, we're the soundtrack of every mall fountain left of Delaware.
1: Hello, how are you?
0: I've never felt better and had less. How are you?
1: Oh, I've had less and never felt anything.
0: Okay, well, this can be our version of Who's on First.
1: Let me be off speaker here.
0: What are you doing right now?
1: We're cooking dinner, chili dogs.
0: Chili dogs? What's the key to a good chili dog?
1: Onions. Wieners.
0: Oh, I used to wrestle in a tag team called Onions and Wieners.
1: He used to wrestle under the name Onion?
0: And Wieners.
2: Really?
0: Yeah. I was Wieners. I don't like to talk about it.
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0: 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At Greg B. Harrell on most of the social media. 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Why don't cords think of themselves as phoneless?
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